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1: Chad Tyson, Stones, and Painted Black rocking things tonight. About a month out from getting their new record. Ford Tugs dropping on July 10th, and Mick Jagger says he's ready to go back out on tour again. He talked to the BBC and said, love to be back out there, but he did echo a previous statement made by Keith Richards saying he doesn't think a tour is going to happen this year. No, really? I mean, it's June. I think 2027 is going to be the year, and it may end up being a farewell tour with the Rolling Stones. I don't know. I mean, Mick and Keith, I don't know if they'll ever stop touring, if we're being honest. Keep it here. We got more tunes on tap next. Three Doors Down coming up. Here's some Who later this hour, too.
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1: 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I have it here all day. Keep an ear out for those keywords once again. And we're back to the Shut Up Rock now here tonight. The Beastie Boys.
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1: Chad Tyson. So there is a new gas scam that law enforcement is warned about that I'll get you details on next here on the show tonight. Keep the tunes rocking right now. Tom Petty, Mary Jane's Last Dance.

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1: Ted Tyson, so AI Ozzy, that's just the beginning, man. You see what else they're planning? Details a little bit later this hour tonight. And back to the Shut Up Rock Now, Green Day. 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
1: Chad Tyson, Billy Corgan, the Smashing Pumpkins back with a new podcast episode this week. 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
2: Can't talk sense. So Weezer playing our iHeart Radio Music Festival this year, and they got a new record coming out ahead of that. August 21st, the Gold Album, which they just announced yesterday, going to be out. And a new single out, too, with that announced yesterday. We might as well be strangers, so check that out and have it here again all day tomorrow for three more chances to win your flyaway to Sin City for the show at $1,000. Your next shot at that, 9 tomorrow with the morning show.

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1: Hey, folks, what do you know? 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We're going to do the punch in the face. Got five things you need to know in the Friday feud all tomorrow, 5:30 to 10 a.m. right here on the Morning Buzz on 100.3 WHEB.

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1: Chad Tyson, thanks for hanging out tonight as we're back into things. Amazon Prime Day this year. Heads up, June 23rd through the 26th. Yeah, it usually happens in July. A little bit earlier than normal, they say groceries, one of the big focuses.

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1: It's Stacy in formative years for Dave Grohl. What does he say? Some of the most important albums were to him. Dio's Holy Diver.

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2: I'm going Gemini.
1: You're going to go Gemini. Okay. Scotty, you're third on the list.
2: All right. Well, I'm in the game.
1: Somebody's getting a little too much attention. The other person's sitting there with themselves going, oh, man.
2: What's going to happen is everybody's going to leave me out.
1: Oh, yeah. That's it. Pretty much everybody. Wait, meaning the two of us.
2: Yes.
1: The girls till I took my clothes off.
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1: It's Stacy, and if you want to watch any of the Def Leppard tour, you'd have to find Europeans on YouTube. That's the kind of fan footage you'll seek out. They are on tour right now with Extreme Overseas.

0: Buzz.
1: Wait a minute. 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Like, hey, let's... Or is it... Hey,
2: Let me ask this. Think about it.
1: So is it pre or post is what I'm saying? Look, I don't use emojis, so however I'm sorry.
2: However you want to use it
1: I'm a man. I don't have to, like,
3: you
1: send
3: never
1: pictures.
3: Want to use the splash thing too fast.
1: Right.
3: Because that kind of shows that you're like, okay.
0: Okay, all right, get it. All
3: it's
0: right.
3: the opening band.
1: That's premature emojulation.
3: Yep.
1: Is what that is.
2: Oh, wow.
0: That's what I do. Hi, Morning Buzz.
3: That's what I heard.
1: Hi.
4: 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Humans were not created to sit in silence. We were born to be loud. 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
1: 100.3 WHEB, the rock station. It's Stacey and son of Ozzy Osbourne, Jack Osbourne, of course, like defending the AI avatar, saying him and his dad even talked about it, but it's supposed to be sophisticated technology that can interact with fans using his likeness, voice, personality. Just say no.

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1: It's Stacy, and John 5, who's been playing with Motley Crue, expressed his love for playing all the deep cuts during all the band rehearsals. And so the upcoming tour for the summer, he's pretty excited about this set list, says there's some surprises for fans. You know.

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1: It's Stacey and a ton of dates from a David Lee Roth. His Don't Love Me, Rent Me tour going on now.

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1: Lori, how many of us in the studio have had sex on our lunch break? 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
2: Three.
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4: Yeah, it's just...
1: it's good. Yeah. You got it. Sometimes you got to multitask.
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1: It's Stacy, and plenty of chances to win your way into our iHeartRadio Music Festival will lead you through that. 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

0: I'm like, hey, I think I got one. They're like, oh, yeah, yeah, yeah. And I'm like, no, I'm serious.
1: Rather go fishing.
2: Hey, look at you. So you've got it. It's
0: I got
2: in
0: it.
2: The net.
0: I got it. And then he goes, well, why don't you grab the hook and take it out of the mouth?
2: Uh-oh.
0: The boat goes quiet for a second. He quickly takes the hook out and he goes, all right, now, put it back in the water.
2: Yeah.
0: What? Let us... thumb in its mouth?
3: Yeah.
4: Yeah?
0: Yes. Oh, my God. I've seen lake monsters, river monsters, yeah. All of a sudden.
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1: 100.3 WHEB. It's Stacey. Now, Paul Rudd and Nick Jonas starring in the new movie Power Ballad. Does Paul Rudd have quite a few years on Nick Jonas? Yeah. Do they look about the same age? Yeah. Masters of the Universe, also new in theaters, but doing really well in its second week. Nate Bargatze starring in The Breadwinner. There's a bunch of horror movies you can pick from. Or the two sequels, Mortal Kombat 2 and Devil Wears Prada 2, still in theaters.

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1: It's Stacy. 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
1: Who's afraid of an everyday animal? 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I can't. I can't do it.
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1: Live from 27 floors above New England, welcome to Greg in the Morning Buzz.

0: pee-pee was getting filled with dust. That sounds horrible.
1: I'm sorry. Oh, okay. All right. Okay.
0: Greg, when he went to Iceland, came back and brought me a little candle.
1: I brought everybody a little penis candle.
0: Yeah, and I love him so much. And he's sitting right in front of me, but he's been collecting so much dust.
1: Yep.
0: He gets sticky.
1: Well, he needs to be polished.
0: Guess what?
2: She just did.
0: I just did, and he is so much better off.
1: Yeah, there you go.
0: He's so cute.
1: That is nice. Happy visual for your Friday morning here on the boat.
2: How do I clean this?
1: Well, for those of you.
0: Do I use a Clorox wipe? Because I've never used a Clorox wipe on mine. I was like, well.
1: Yeah, Clorox, no, stings. I've heard that it stings. Yeah. You don't want to grab a Clorox wipe. Yeah,
3: no.
1: Don't do that. Right, Kelly?
3: Yeah,
1: not that. Don't do that. Don't do that.
0: Well, it worked on him.
1: All right. Well, that's good. Wow. We're off and running.
0: That was my start of my Friday.
1: We are off and running, ladies and gentlemen, on what I'm going to call Fly by the Seat of Your Pants Friday.
0: Oh, boy.
1: Because, Or Blanket Friday. Yeah.
2: Okay. Like, thank you.
1: Blank it.
2: Yeah.
1: Not blanket.
0: Why, right. Stuff already bad happening?
1: No.
2: Just like, it's, I'm already halfway home.
1: The goal yesterday was to go home and maybe grab a little bit of a nap. You know, because we went out last night. We went to a show and it was a late night. Awesome. Work said, no, that's not going to happen. So we're
2: going to. It doesn't stop, right?
1: Yeah, no. Never stops. Never stops. And so I was awake straight through. But anyway, so I didn't get to do any prep or anything like that. So we are flying by the seat of our pants today.
2: All right.
1: And you know what? I don't even care.
2: We'll get through it.
1: I don't care. You know why? You're right. You want to rock and roll, you got to pay the band. So I'm paying the price. It's all good.
0: But at least you did it on a Thursday, so you only have to make it through.
1: Oh, I know.
0: Fridays are a short day.
1: Well, we are going to do, you know, we got the feud. We got the Mother Trucking giveaway. Luau tickets go on sale to the general public today at 10 o'clock, right? So that's cool.
0: Yeah.
1: Yeah, that'll be up at morningbus.com. So you got that going for you, which is nice. Louis reference. Scott McMullen.
4: Good morning, sir.
1: How are you?
4: Good. Good. I'll tell you what. That was a nice ride in this morning. It's like all of a sudden the world just lit up. Slowly.
1: Yeah, I was a little earlier.
4: While I ate my breakfast sandwich.
1: Mostly dark.
0: Yeah, we are heading to that June 22nd date. So we got to enjoy it.
1: Mm-hmm.
4: Why, what happens then? No, we fix things go.
0: Well, that's the long. That's the.
4: I don't hurry it.
0: Most of
4: I enjoyed that.
0: Summer equinox, right?
1: I don't know, Laura.
3: It's June what? What
0: 22nd? Is it?
3: June 22nd.
0: I believe.
1: What am I, Al Caprillion? I don't even know.
2: So what does that mean? It's the longest day of the year, and then it's going to start to get shorter?
0: It's going to happen on the 21st this year. It's always a same thing in September. It's either the 21st or 22nd. So this year it's on the 21st. It's a Sunday. It'll be the longest day of sunlight that we're going to have this year.
1: That's where it is. It's in the file of I don't give a. You know what I'm saying? I never know what it is. I know it's coming. I just never know what the date
0: so
1: is.
0: Every
1: but you
0: day,
1: seem to know the day of the week and everything months in advance.
0: Every day that it comes forward in the next 2 weeks, Rocco, you're going to see it getting brighter or a little earlier until that day.
1: Hermione Granger.
0: Okay.
2: We all just learned something.
1: In 2028, it's actually going to be on the third Sunday.
0: Mister, tell me every actor and actress on some stupid show that we haven't seen since the 50s. So,
3: 50. 7.
1: Right. That hurt.
0: There you go.
2: Well, shots fired.
0: Yeah.
1: Kelly, what's going on with you?
3: I saw Tammy yesterday, got the old haircut. Walked the dogs at Bug Light, nice and cool by the ocean.
1: Yeah.
3: God, thank you, ocean. And went to the Port and Pie Company. Hadn't been there for a while.
1: Dude, I was up the hill from you, for God's sake, at the State Theater.
3: Last night?
1: Yeah.
3: Oh, that's right. You were at the show.
0: We just talked about that.
3: Amazing thing happened at the Portland Pie Company. I got a bill for Chloe and I had a beer. The bill was $37 for two people. Felt like I was robbing the place.
1: Oh, I know.
3: It was great.
1: I know.
3: I haven't seen a bill for two people.
1: I went to a burger place last weekend, Kelly. I went to a burger place last weekend with Valerie. We'd never been. And the bill came to like $22. I'm like, that's what you pay at McDonald's.
3: Yep.
1: And this is, I mean, it was good. So anytime you feel like you're stealing.
3: Yeah, I did.
1: Is this right?
3: Great.
1: Double check the bill. Kay, what'd you do?
2: Nothing.
1: Good for you.
0: This was awesome. Good nap.
1: Good for you.
2: Yeah, saw Cass for a bit. Did a couple of things around the house, but nice. Mm-hmm. And I had no plans, didn't want any, and it was lovely.
1: Mm-hmm. How was band practice?
4: Fantastic. We are ready to go Saturday for our show at the garage at the Governor's Inn. Gods Go First. I think we're around 1:30, but the whole event goes 12 to 7. So definitely swing on and you're going to hear some great, heavier music.
1: Heavy music. Laura, what'd you do?
0: Last night, before we went to basketball practice, I had time to squeeze in reading Project Hail Mary. I've been waiting. I had to go like a whole 16 hours of reading a new book. Put in 100 pages yesterday. I can't wait now to see the movie because I'm going to get this book done in like a few days, hopefully by the weekend. And then after the book, we have baseball practice. I walked Otis, went to my nephew's football game, and then, football game, and then home to bed by 9.
1: Even the description is exhausting.
2: I'm exhausted.
1: Every day when I ask, I just go, I got to take a deep breath, see if I can make it through it, because it's exhausting.
0: I actually, book reading.
1: I just expended 1,700 calories listening to your day.
0: Did you hear about the calming book reading I did?
1: Yes, I did.
0: And I had therapy.
1: I heard it all. Well, okay. All right. That's good.
0: Wait, can I tell you?
1: Oh, Jesus. More?
0: I got to the therapist and I walked upstairs and I said, hey, do you like sunlight? And she's like, what? And I go, can we go outside for my therapy appointment? And she goes, what? And I go, I'm sorry, but like sitting in a room on a couch and it's kind of dark and it's so nice out. And the whole time I'm going to be thinking, I would rather be somewhere else than talking to you. She walked with me for an hour so I could talk and I got to walk and enjoy the sunlight.
2: That's great. Nice for you.
0: I told her, I said, you are the best therapist ever.
1: I'm going to say that's my dentist. We walk. We walk while you do this.
2: That's great. That is cool.
0: It was the best.
1: We start out with your early buzz request this morning. What do you want to hear? You can text in to 82945, 82945. NBA back tonight. Overtime hockey last night. I got an even series. And Kayla just showed me unsettling. I don't know who the player was.
2: I don't either. Took a Vegas.
1: Slap shot to the face.
2: Oh my gosh. Right in front of the goal.
1: And I saw something that I from the first NBA game that I so wished was true, but it's not. But it should be because it's in the news today. Okay. I like to call it F around and find out. But anyway, so we got a lot to cover. Five things you need to know is going to happen. Got the feud, got the punch in the face. And, of course, the mother trucking giveaway.
0: I bet he wishes he had a face mask.
2: I think he had the shield.
1: Yeah, I think it might have caught him somewhere underneath. I don't know. I'm going to have to read about it. But
2: Braden McNabb.
1: Yeah.
0: Wow.
1: I'm going to get I'll get caught up on that. Is he related to Peter McNabb? Former Boston Bruin?
2: I don't think he's related to Donovan. I know that.
1: Okay. All right. Quick break. We are going to come back with your early buzz request for a Friday. You can text him in. 82945. 82945. Okay, put the buzz in the beginning of the text in those spaces, and we'll be ready to go. Today, going to be a pretty nice day, yeah?
0: Have a nice day, yeah.
1: Right. Here we go. Get ready for it, everybody. Here we go.
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10: Good morning. It's 6:03, partly sunny, very warm again today. High of 88. President Trump says he'd be honored to meet the supreme leader of Iran if it was to make a deal. He was asked if he would meet Iranian supreme leader Ayatollah Mojtaba Khamenei if a deal is reached to end the war. Trump said if we make a deal, it's possible, despite the fact that the Ayatollah's father had been killed by a U.S.-Israeli airstrike at the start of Operation Epic Fury. A New Hampshire man's being charged in connection with a decades-old case in Maine. It's alleged that 59-year-old Daniel Jolly is responsible for the 1993 murder of 73-year-old Maxine Batomsky, who was found dead in the bathroom of her Kittery home. DNA is credited with leading the police to Jolly. He was taken into custody yesterday. Batomsky's cause of death is not being revealed. Jolly is behind bars right now without bail. More than 130 New Hampshire National Guard soldiers are being deployed overseas. Members of the 172nd Mountain Infantry Regiment will be in the Middle East in support of Operation Spartan Shield. The soldiers are going to spend the next couple of weeks in Texas before serving as a security force to protect personnel and equipment. The mission is expected to take about 10 months to complete. A home is damaged after a fire in Orange County, Vermont. The three-alarm fire started last night in Bradford. The fire spread to nearby woods, took 4 hours to put out. No word on injuries or a cause of that fire, but fire officials say most of the home's interior was destroyed. FIFA is making a big last-minute change and now says fans will not be allowed to bring water bottles inside stadiums hosting World Cup matches. A spokesperson says the decision was made to prevent risk and injury to players and attendees. With heat expected to be an issue at the stadiums, it means fans will have to buy bottled water. Morning Buzz Sports: Orioles over the Red Sox 8-2 at Fenway. Sox in the Bronx to take on the Yankees tonight. Stanley Cup final even after the Hurricanes win in overtime last night, 4-3 over the Vegas Golden Knights. Game two of the NBA finals tonight in San Antonio with the Knicks up 1-0. I'm Kelly Brown, Morning Buzz News.
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13: Traffic. 93 southbound, all set in New Hampshire and Mass. No issues getting down into Boston. Everett Turnpike's looking good through the Bedford tolls down to Route 3. Route 3's also moving fine. 495, 95, 128, and Route 1 all looking good. No problems through Manchester. 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That's the latest from the Morning Buzz Traffic Desk.
10: Probably sunny, very warm, high of 88.
13: No. Now go.
14: That was a really short traffic report.
13: Well, there's nothing on the roads.
14: I get it.
10: Partly sunny, very warm, high of 88. Weekend forecast, a thunderstorm or two in the afternoon tomorrow. Mid to upper 70s. And a few showers in store with overcast skies on Sunday. High of 79. Kelly Brown, Morning Buzz.
14: Just a thought. You might be better at hearing the music cue if you had two headphones instead of one. Just, I don't know. Like,
3: maybe.
6: No, I just, thought it was ready.
14: No, you were ready to go.
6: I was looking at some other stuff, so I really wasn't even listening.
14: Okay.
3: We've realized he doesn't pay attention. He just told me that I did something different with my hair.
6: Your hair looks nice.
3: I chopped off a foot last week, a week and a half ago. Mm-hmm. And
6: I don't look at you, the physical characteristics. I look into your personality.
14: Yeah,
6: the real you.
14: I get it.
10: It's time for Cretchy.
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16: Hey, it's a Greg in the Morning Buzz, everybody.
14: To all cards on the table, I think we all have moments like that, right? Where we just don't pay attention to those things. However, that day when she came in with a haircut,
3: we talked about it.
14: We did talk about it.
3: My kids and like them liking it or not liking.
14: I am guilty of making that same mistake at certain points in my life. So you are not alone. I'm not going to let you die on that.
6: I guess it rings a bell now.
14: It's coming back to me now.
3: I just haven't looked at you in a week and a half.
14: But you know what, though? A guy goes out and gets a haircut. Nobody gives a rat's ass.
3: We talked about his haircut yesterday.
14: Yeah, yesterday. But he came in and started by saying, I got a haircut. Well, that was today, actually.
6: Yeah, today.
14: Yeah, so. But the thing is, you know, sometimes I just don't miss it. Like, when Valerie goes out and gets a haircut, it's not drastic. You know what I mean? Yours was drastic.
3: Yeah.
14: But if you go out and you get a haircut and it's slightly, just barely different, you can't be mad if someone doesn't.
6: No.
14: Notice. I mean, getting wound up about it, which she is not.
3: No.
14: I'm just saying.
3: I just thought it made me laugh. And yeah, it helped me today. Like, having a good laugh, especially to start a Friday.
14: Yeah.
3: It was perfect.
14: I got you.
17: There's a lot of things today. She looked like an angel a little while ago. The sun was shining in here just right. And I think that's when Kelly noticed her haircut.
6: That's exactly what happened.
14: Okay, your hair looks nice. Justin, on the off chance you got a haircut,
18: I got a haircut when she basically got a haircut. The Friday before me.
14: Well, you talked about how you were, I remember. I remember.
18: I love getting my hair done. I think it's a great use of my time.
14: Yeah. Anyway, it's just kind of funny.
17: I go every 4 years.
18: I was going to say, when is the last time you got a cut?
17: About 4 years ago.
3: Yeah.
18: Wow.
3: I was going to say, wasn't it before your wedding?
17: Yeah.
3: You had a trim and then...
14: What's going on with you?
18: You got to get the ends trimmed.
17: I know.
3: Whoa. He's hiding.
14: Wait, can we just back up and just... Can I state the obvious? What is it, a slow grower? Like, if I don't shave my... Like, actually trim my head, like, your hair hasn't grown much in 4 years.
18: Does it stop growing? I looked at it the other day and I was like, wow, that looks long.
3: It is wicked long.
14: It's always been the same length to me.
3: If you look at the back, if you comb it out to the back,
18: that's long.
3: Like way long. Yep.
14: Yeah.
3: And his beard is, whew.
17: Mm. Yeah, I've kind of like let the beard go.
3: It's 90s.
17: Yeah, yeah, I know.
3: And you're
17: sweating
3: behind that beard.
17: I have to wring it out. Greg.
14: I've never noticed your hair being longer than it. I just have this, I guess maybe I don't look at you. Much.
18: Oh.
14: No, I look at the top half of your head because it's over the screen. I don't get to see that. But anyway, I've never noticed that. I did bring up to my wife last night.
17: Not your hair, but
14: the fact that my eyebrows don't grow. Like, I've never had to shave or pluck my eyebrows ever. Ever. Never. And I don't dye them, so stop with that nonsense. But, and yet other people have to trim them. They have like eyebrow trimmers. I've never had to do that. What's going on with that? Am I the only one?
18: Mine don't grow a ton, but you still have to maintain them.
17: You brought it up yesterday. So last night while I was getting ready for bed, I combed them all in. And so they stood up and I went along with the scissors and went, bow, bow.
14: Yeah, I've never had to do that.
3: Oh, they do look nice and clean.
17: Yep.
14: They're not bushy. They're high and tight. It's like I'm one of those dogs that has very little hair and they never shed. That's like what I am.
17: I figured because they are like perfect. They're like little car wheel wells.
14: That's mine or yours?
17: Yours.
18: Yours look maintained.
17: And
14: they're not.
17: If I didn't know any better, I know they're not. They look dyed because they're very, very black.
14: It's weird.
17: And they're perfect.
14: Weird.
17: It's like if I didn't know any better, you went someplace every other week and had those.
14: Dude. I'm molded. Like Brett Michaels with the NWO beard and the fake blonde wig. Could you dye it a little less black and maybe I might buy that? Put a little bit of gray in there, maybe I'd buy it, but I don't buy any of it, you know? Any of it, you know? Not knocking the guy. Fun show to go see, But the whole, like when Hulk went dark, you know what I mean? And switched, was it NWO?
17: Like, when he went to the NWO.
14: I didn't even know how to look at him anymore.
17: He kept everything blonde, but then it grew a black beard behind it.
14: Crazy. Yeah. All right, anyway. Hi, everybody. Welcome to Friday. It's a Flip It Friday. Get out of here. Whatever. It's fun to go into work on a Friday and just go, I don't care. It is, however, there are some things that we need to do today, okay? And one of them is inform you of five things we think will be of value to you.
19: 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Countdown sequence. 1. 5 things you need to know.
14: 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Okay? Each of us has something for you we think will be of value. Maybe you'll be able to use it. Maybe it'll save you money. Maybe it's a medical thing. Maybe it's a health thing. I don't know. Scott McMullen goes first, though.
20: Come over to the dark side.
17: Well, Greg,
20: Skywalker.
17: There is a new trend in the world of Star Wars. And do you know where it's getting the most action?
14: Lando Calrissian's mustache.
17: No.
14: Sorry.
17: The Home Depot. People are going in and making their own lightsabers out of parts at Home Depot. Some Home Depots are noticing it so much that they're actually making an end cap of here's how you make your lightsaber. And they have all the parts. Everywhere from anything from bolts, washers, to pieces of your sink. And so, it's a trend that is starting to become very popular in the world of Star Wars.
14: Okay, so what are we looking at? You have a flashlight.
17: You're getting your hand. No, you're basically getting the handle. Obviously, you're not getting the laser part.
14: Clearly. But wait, it's got to be a flashlight, right? Because it's got to light it. And either the tube is colored, either it's pink or
17: I'll show you guys.
14: Red or green.
17: This was made from stuff at Home Depot.
14: Oh, it's made like with bolts and stuff. Oh, yeah, that's way more complicated than I want to be involved in.
17: And some of the Home Depots, like I said, are noticing this is what's going on, and they're making an end cap and making it easy for people.
21: Well, that's nice.
17: And saying, hey, this is the part that you need because you obviously need a long screw.
21: It's my...
14: No, I know.
21: It's bad.
14: I know.
21: I hate my coffee.
14: I know. I got it.
17: Kelly, just you could, but everybody's you know, getting the nerd on, and they're making it their own.
14: I will say, you know, I know, yeah, I get what you're saying, but at the same time, if you ever played with a toy lightsaber, it's fun. Even as an adult, I make I do it. If a kid's got one, I'm taking it,
17: yeah.
14: And I'm going to play, and we'll do some battling. I'll be Darth Maul.
17: I've mentioned it to Amy a few times. Like, we got to go to Home Depot. Are we getting house stuff or stuff for you to make a...
14: Yeah.
17: Both?
14: Mm-hmm. Yeah. Do you look at her and go, shh?
17: Get another book.
14: Oh, so I bet she
17: get
14: loves
17: another
14: that.
17: Book, honey.
14: Okay, there you go. There's one. So, Kayla Windsor.
21: This is for you mayo lovers.
14: Yeah. Which right. I am not, but go ahead.
22: I am one.
21: No, yeah. This is for you, Kel. Heinz introducing 3 new mayonnaise-style dips exclusively at Walmart. 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That's a cream sauce, Kelly, with flavors of garlic and onion. Right. They also have a steakhouse garlic that features a blend of onion, roasted garlic, black pepper, and a touch of sweetness from the brown sugar.
23: I bet if I took that and mixed it with horseradish and stuck it on a steak, it would be awesome.
21: Sounds good. And lastly, lemon pepper parm. 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Have at it.
23: I like
21: Keep it away from me.
23: I like
21: Enjoy
23: mayonnaise.
21: It.
23: I haven't really accepted Heinz as a mayonnaise manufacturer, though. It's not my favorite mayonnaise.
21: I have not accepted that.
23: It's not.
14: You didn't see her, Laura, but when she said, have at it, and then you said what?
21: Keep
14: have
21: it
14: at
21: away it. From me.
14: Keep it away from me. And she pushed it away with both hands. She just physically pushed it away.
23: I love mayonnaise.
14: Have at it. Push
23: but
14: it away.
23: But you like egg salad.
21: I do. I don't think about the mayo in it. I think about the egg and the fact that I'm eating a salad.
14: Okay.
23: Right on.
14: Right on.
23: I love it.
14: Okay. There you go. Kelly Brown, 5 things you need to know.
22: The hotter weather is bringing out the mosquitoes. I haven't seen any yet, but I know they're out there and they're coming. The Cleveland Clinic is offering tips on how to deal with them. Dr. Christopher Bazzoli recommends using mosquito repellent
10: with 20% DEET or a bug repellent with Picardin in it. He says ceiling and desk fans will help deter mosquitoes when sleeping and recommends getting rid of any standing water in the yard. That's the big one. Standing water, get rid of it. They're going to breed there. Bazzoli also recommends applying anti-itch creams or ice to mosquito bites and not to scratch the bites.
14: I'll tell you.
10: Easier said than done.
14: The standing water thing, right? You always got a, you know, a bucket, a wheelbarrow, any of that stuff. You got to get rid of it, right? And then I thought about it when these things first became popular. For a while, they were. Probably not so much anymore. When they put playgrounds on schools, when they put, like, you know, jungle gyms and stuff like that, and they did it made of tires. Mm-hmm. And I'm like, the water is going to get in those, and that's going to be a breeding ground for mosquitoes.
23: And they wiped out all those playgrounds with the tires.
14: Yeah. But that was like, even a kid, I was like, that's stupid. You know?
10: I believe.
14: I was very smart.
17: Even as a kid, I go, that's stupid.
14: That's stupid.
10: And don't get mad.
14: Where's my popsicle? I love a root beer popsicle, Kelly.
10: Don't get mad at the male mosquitoes because they don't bite. It's only the females.
23: Because they have to bite the males away.
14: Okay. All right.
10: Poor males get a bad rap.
14: Mm-hmm. You know?
23: Mm. Just kill them all.
14: Wow. Okay, that's aggressive. Okay. Is that it, Kelly?
10: That's it.
14: Awesome. Thank
10: you. Obviously, mosquitoes are responsible for more death in the history of mankind than any other animal.
14: Yeah, I always, when you kill a mosquito that has just, it's either bitten you or whatever, and you get the blood on your arm, I'm always thinking like I was either too late, you know what I mean? Was I too late?
23: Yeah.
14: Or it's somebody else's.
10: But still, it feels good to get them.
14: Yeah, it does. Yeah.
17: When you do hit them and all of a sudden there's blood all over, you kind of go.
14: Do you ever get the electric tennis racket that you swing through the air and it fries?
23: I got those in the camper. I get those in my backyard.
14: Yeah, those are fun. Mm-hmm. What do you got, Laura?
23: Okay, in sad news, they came out with the median home prices for houses in the United States. Where do you think is the most expensive place to buy a home?
10: Manhattan.
14: No. Yeah. Beverly Hills.
23: Well, there's states.
17: Gonick.
14: Oh, states. I'm sorry.
17: Gonick, okay. New Hampshire.
14: I'm going to say California.
10: New York State.
17: I'm going to New York.
23: Massachusetts. Washington, D.C.
1: Washington, D.C.
23: is number one. Good call. California is number three on the list. Number five is Massachusetts.
1: Yes.
23: New Hampshire, though, is not 1, 2, 3, 4, 5, 6, 7, 8, 9. Yep. Is 10 on the list at $515,000 is a median home price. Washington, D.C. at $1.25 million. Hawaii is number two at $961,000 to buy a home. And then it goes California, Utah, Mass, which is just crazy. Rhode Island is up there, top 12. New York isn't until like 15. But Vermont, not bad, $431,000. And Maine.
17: That's sad you just said that.
23: That $431,000 is a.
17: You said not bad and then put that number.
23: Yeah. You want even better? Move to Maine, $381,000. So that's.
14: I'll move to Maine.
23: 381.
14: I'll move to Maine. I'll move to Vermont. I'm not moving, but if I was, those would be my two choices right there. You know, love both of them.
23: Yeah.
14: So.
23: Connecticut's 515. It's very expensive to buy a home these days. And yeah.
14: Okay. Well, mine deals with happiness. Happiness and harmony.
23: Harmony.
14: Movie reference.
23: Oh, I was thinking harmony. You.
14: You guys are high.
10: So?
23: Was there a lot of harmony last night?
14: The one thing that I have learned in my ripe old dinosauric age of 107.
23: You look good.
14: Thank you. Is that you get to a point in your life and you just start, you eliminate two things. You eliminate clutter, not physically clutter in your life, and emotionally clutter as well, but also negativity, right? You just don't want to deal with the BS anymore. And you will, this is what I've learned, okay? Maybe you haven't, maybe you don't care, so you got your thing, whatever. I'm all set. right? I don't need the drama. I don't want to be around it, you know? It happens naturally in everybody's life, and you deal with it because you have to, but the energy-sucking vampire that is nothing but drama, I'm all set. I'm all set, okay?
23: Yeah.
14: And so I read this article, and it's kind of interesting. It says, people who say no to these things are 98% happier than everyone else. When you start kind of, there are people in your life that criticize you all the time, are on you about everything, they're constantly complaining. Step back from them. I'm not saying don't be their friend. I'm just saying sometimes you got to step back, you know?
1: You hear that, Carl?
14: And catch your, and you know, sort of, I don't know, insulate yourself and maybe focus more on positive things. People who say no to these eight things are 98% happier than everybody else. One is unrealistic expectations, whether you put them on yourself or somebody puts them on you, right? Like, there's always things that, I leave work every day with things undone because it's almost impossible to do it all. I just do the best I can. Don't set unrealistic expectations for myself because then you're looking at failure all the time. Yep.
17: And
14: right?
17: Failure, for some of us, when we brought up, failure is a disappointment. And that's one more thing that brings you down.
14: Yeah.
17: I didn't get to this. I'm depressed.
14: Right. Right, right. And the next one is exactly what I was talking about. Toxic people. People are always creating problems, always either they're creating a problem or someone's creating a problem for them, and everything is everybody else's fault. Toxic people. See ya. Wouldn't want to be ya. Okay? Overcommitting. That's an important one. That's an important one because it's very easy to do in your life. Like we've talked about how for some people, their biggest thrill or the biggest thing that they enjoy is canceling plans that they've made. And they're like, you know what? I'm gonna bow out because I'm not feeling it. And they just, you know, they'd rather stay home and whatever. It's a trend. It's a thing. Everybody does it. Canceling plans, except Laura. She doesn't. No canceling plans. Right?
23: I don't like to cancel
14: plans. No, I get it. I get it. But that's your happiness, and that's totally fine.
17: But sometimes when plans do get canceled, it's like that when you...
14: A sigh of relief.
17: When you go to school and you walk in and the film projector is set up.
14: Yeah,
17: it's movie day. Movie day.
14: Right. So these are the things that people who say no to these things, 98% happier. So say no to overcommitting. Smart. The other one is mindless scrolling. Well, certainly I'm a victim of that sometimes.
17: It can be horrendous.
14: Because it's taking me out of the moment I'm in. If I'm sitting around just being useless and I can't go anywhere or do anything yet, maybe that's that occupies my mind. But all right, so do less, you're happier. Comparing yourself to others. Oh my gosh, that's the fear. That's what's it? FOMO, fear of missing out. That's what social media is. Look at what this guy's doing. Look what that woman's doing. Oh my God, look at how much fun they're having. And I'm sitting at home here, you know, picking my nose.
1: Which can be fun.
14: It can be fun. Make a game of it. Make little caricatures, little, you know, figures out of it, whatever. Comparing yourself to others, don't do it. Say no to constant self-criticism, you know? Like, we joke around, we're very self-deprecating on the show, but some of that's based in truth, or it's not funny. You know what I mean? Like, I think we all have a pretty good handle on our shortcomings because we're reminded every day of them. Yep. Another one is people-pleasing. Trying to be everything for everybody. You can't do it. You cannot do it. Especially if you're not taking care of yourself, both mentally and physically, you know? And the last one is waiting for the right time. Not yet. I'm waiting for the right time. When is the right time ever going to happen? All these people, I grew up in a generation of people who saved for the rainy day. When is the rainy day? You know when it is?
23: Every day.
14: It's today. Because you don't know if the rainy day is going to come.
17: Nice.
14: You know what I mean?
17: Today is the rainy day.
1: Well, you do got to save a little.
14: No, I'm not just talking about saving money. I'm just talking about, I want to do that someday. Someday, you know, you put things off for the rainy day. So people who say no to those eight things are happier than everybody else. Take it, leave it, whatever. Send it right on back if you want. I don't know.
17: I have been telling you guys for a while now that the word no...
23: Full sentence.
14: It's a powerful word.
17: It's very powerful word.
14: Powerful word.
17: And still to this day, after almost 20 years that me and Laura have worked together, very seldom does she use the word. And I said, Laura, for a very small fee, I can teach you how to say the word no.
14: Situations. Small fee.
17: For very small fee.
14: Small fee.
17: Yeah. No.
14: You know.
23: I like the word
17: no.
23: Yes.
17: We'd like what?
23: I like the word yes.
14: I say there are times in the job where we have to say no. And I say it often, but I always say it with either a suggestion of how for it to do it better or whatever, or just No, because it's a self-preservation kind of thing. Like, and you have that in your life. You know, whether it's your job or whether it's your, you know, circumstance, family circumstance, you know, sometimes saying no benefits you and you need to do that, you know? And we, I mean, I was brought up in, you don't.
2: No.
14: Mental health and all that stuff, that doesn't matter. It wasn't even talked about. I don't even know if it was a thing.
2: No.
14: You didn't say no. Sometimes you have to for your own self-preservation. So anyway, here you go. Little self-help check there. Coming in hot.
18: Thanks, G.
14: On a Friday morning, which is going to be warm as the day goes along.
23: Oh, yesterday was it was warm, but it was such a nice little breeze.
2: Yeah. It was
23: perfect.
2: A nice breeze.
14: Quick reminder, 10 o'clock. Open it up, Luau on the Lake tickets. They're going to go on sale to the GP, Gen Pop. Not the prison Gen Pop, just the general population. 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You can go to morningbuzz.com or go right straight to the Cruise New Hampshire website. We will put the link for that on the Buzz Facebook page in just a little bit. 10 o'clock, you'll be able to get your Luau on the Lake tickets. All right, we're going to take a break. We're coming right back. News is next.
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20: Kelly.
21: Good morning. It's 6:34. Sox get blown out. Stanley Cup final now even. We'll get to sports in just a minute. President Trump is encouraging direct talks between Ukraine and Russia, saying a face-to-face meeting between Volodymyr Zelensky and Vladimir Putin would be a positive step toward ending the war. The comments came after Zelensky publicly proposed a meeting with Putin and said he was prepared to support a full ceasefire. A New Hampshire man is being charged in connection with a decades-old case in Maine. It's alleged that 59-year-old Daniel Jolly is responsible for the 1993 murder of 73-year-old Maxine Batomsky, who was found dead in the bathroom of her Kittery home. DNA is credited with leading police to Jolly. Acting CDC Director Jay Bhattacharya is defending the Trump administration's Ebola response, writing in the Wall Street Journal. He says the new travel restrictions are based on stronger science than the measures used during the COVID-19 pandemic. Bhattacharya adds the administration's top priority is preventing Ebola from being imported to the United States. Two former Colorado paramedics convicted in the death of Elijah McClain will receive a new trial after the Colorado Court of Appeals overturned their convictions. The court ruled that jurors should have received additional information before finding Jeremy Cooper and Peter Chunik guilty of criminal negligent homicide. McClain died back in 2019 after being restrained by police in Aurora and later injected with ketamine by paramedics, leading to cardiac arrest. Partly sunny, another warm day, highs in the upper 80s. It is Morning Buzz Sports Time. Hey! Orioles roll out to an 8-2 win over the Red Sox. Brian Baio, it's one of those things. I don't know if you've been paying attention to this at all, Greg. He's, as a starting pitcher for the Red Sox, his ERA is 9.68.
22: Whoa!
21: But if he doesn't pitch the first inning and you throw him in as a reliever, he's 0.71.
22: Wow.
21: He says he's still a starting pitcher, but the problem with being a starting pitcher is you have to pitch the first inning.
22: Right.
23: Right. It's ridiculous.
21: It's unbelievably bad.
23: I don't know who, makes these decisions that they're not, come on. The entire public, every fan base, everybody is talking about this, and no, they're not doing anything about it.
21: Yeah, you just have to keep in the bullpen. You got to send him down. I mean, he's just
23: bad.
21: Just terrible. He was shaking off the catcher yesterday. Wilson Contreras, the positive news, had two hits for the Red Sox. Sox and Yankees tonight. In the Bronx, some bad news for the Yankees. Aaron Judge diagnosed with a stress fracture of the first rib on his right side. So it looks like he's out for at least 4 to 6 weeks, probably longer, but he is expected to be back this season for the Bronx Bombers. Stanley Cup final Now even after the first two games, Carolina Hurricanes with a big comeback last night.
0: Here's Svechnikov and Aho. These gentlemen would quiet all the critics wondering where they've been if they score the game winner in overtime. Gostis Bear. They score! Seth Jarvis quiets the critics and ignites the crowd.
21: Wow, McDonough couldn't have set that one up better.
1: Crazy. Yeah.
21: 4-3 win for the Hurricanes.
1: 3-goal third period.
21: Yeah, they erased a late 2-goal deficit. So that series tied it. One NBA Finals are back tonight. Knicks and Spurs game two in San Antonio. Texas beating Texas Tech 4-1 to win their second straight Women's College World Series title. NASCAR Cup Series resumes Sunday at Michigan International Speedway. Belmont Stakes tomorrow at Saratoga for the third consecutive year. Men's semis at the French Open are this morning, or today. For Morning Buzz Sports, I'm Kelly Brown.
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23: Traffic. Easy morning out there on the roadways. 93 southbound looking good in New Hampshire. In Mass, only a quick slowdown. 128 to Montvale Ave, and then from Medford Square to the Zakin Bridge. Everett Turnpike's moving fine through the Bedford Tolls. Route 3 only slow right now at Route 129 to Treble Cove Road. And 95 southbound, just slight traffic from Walnut Street down to 93. Nothing going on 495 or on 128. Route 1 is moving fine. Spalding Turnpike, no issues there. Route 4 and 101 free and clear. Through Manchester, you're also moving fine. If you see something, call 866-999-7200. That's the latest in the Morning Buzz Traffic Desk.
21: Partly sunny in the upper 80s. Another warm day. Thunderstorm in the afternoon tomorrow. Upper 70s. Cloudy with a few showers Sunday. Highs near 80.
22: So I was up in Portland last night. Went to see the band Truesdale at State Theater.
24: Harmonies.
22: And saw Graham Plattner. Yeah. Saw Graham Plattner. Well, actually, I saw like 100 guys that looked like Graham Plattner. It must have been Graham Plattner.
21: Is that a thing now?
22: Oh, my God. No, it's just natural. It's just a natural main thing. You know, I'm sitting there looking. I'm like, oh, my God. Hey, look, guy looks like, hey, that guy. I was like.
23: They all look like him?
22: Well, I'm not saying that everybody looks like that, but it, there's a lot. That's how dudes look in Maine. You know what I mean? They got the hat. You know, they got the goatee and stuff like that. I was just, everywhere I went, I was like, holy smokes, everybody seems to look like Graham Plattner. I never noticed it today because you never saw so much of Graham Plattner as you have in the last couple of weeks, you know? So, anyway, good show, though. Great show.
21: We were right within, I was at the Portland Pine
23: Company.
21: You
23: guys show.
24: Well, why did you guys not meet up for lunch?
22: I didn't know.
24: Dinner.
23: Every Thursday he's in Portland.
22: We ended up at a bar right across the street from the state. Had a table looking directly across the street. It was really good. You ever go see a band and you just wonder why they're not bigger?
24: Mm-hmm. Or why more people don't know about them?
22: Oh, my God.
24: What is it that people don't like about them?
22: I don't know.
24: Sometimes I'll watch a band and I'll be like, there should be more people here.
22: Yeah.
24: And what is it? Now I find myself researching. Why is it that people don't like them?
21: Even some of your bands?
23: But they might be just on that. On that cusp of becoming big. Like I told you, Teddy Swims, saw him at the Casino Ballroom. He's playing in TD Garden. Yeah. Like,
22: I've always thought that about Adam Ezra. I mean, you know what I mean?
23: I've been telling him, I feel like for 20 years.
22: And that community is growing and growing and growing, which is exciting. And the big show coming up at the House of Blues will be their biggest yet. It's a big Revelate album release party. That's coming up in a couple weeks. Can't wait to go to that. But this band Truesdale, wow. Just talk about people loving what they do. And it shows when they play. It's great. And it's Trousdale, right? A lot of people text me, say, I can't find them. But anyway, it's one of those things where you get to go to see a band, and they're really, really good, and they kind of like are yours. You know, because some people don't like it when the band that they like becomes really popular. You know what I mean? And then I agree.
23: Yeah.
22: They've worked their whole life to get to be successful. Let them be successful, you know? But, so anyway, great show. A lot of fun. Portland, just such a great city. Such a great city.
23: I told you, I think I'm going to Thompson Point coming up on June 21st.
22: Mm, yep. They played, by the way, Truesdale played Higher Ground the night before. Right up there in Burlington. That's another great club.
1: Oh, I thought you meant the Stevie Wonder song.
24: Yeah.
22: No, they didn't play that song. Right. They did play Neil Young's
24: Red Hot Chili
22: Old
24: Peppers
22: Man.
24: Did a great right, they did. Version of that. Yep. Yep. Boom, ba-doom, ba-doom.
22: Yep. Okay. It is 6:43. It is a Friday. We have the Friday Feud coming up in just a little bit. 10 o'clock this morning. General ticket sales go on sale for the Luau on the Lake. So if you haven't gotten yours, they go on sale today. I wouldn't wait to get them. That's all I'm going to say. Okay? Thanks to Kona Brewing. That's going to be on June 25th on the Mount Washington. And we'd love to have you join us and Maddie and the Penders for a very fun night. Tickets go on sale, you know, for everybody coming up at 10 o'clock this morning.
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0: 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Now, it's back to the buzz.
1: Yeah. Hi, everybody. Welcome to Friday. One step closer to the weekend. For some of you, you're probably getting out in 11 minutes. You over at the third shifters. Graveyard. How's the graveyard? Proud alum of the third shift worker. I'm down with it. Hopefully, if you're working third shift, there's less people to give you crap when you work. That was one of the benefits of working the overnight shift, is that nobody was around to bitch at you all day. You know what I mean? You didn't have to put up with all the crap of everybody that was working during the day. Now it doesn't matter. There's only five people here no matter when, you know, so and whatever. I have a question for those of you that have worked in the service industry, in the food service industry, namely people who have been servers. There is a story that is out this morning that is interesting, and I guess maybe I'm going to ask for your perspective on it, where a server that was in Georgia worked at the Olive Garden apparently got a tip, a customer that hadn't been a longtime customer that hadn't been in a while, and the bill came to $37.
2: Okay.
1: And the tip was $700.
3: Okay. Ching.
1: $700.
3: It's a good day at work.
1: Okay, I don't know if your mic's on. $700 tip. Okay. And the woman, the server was fired. And her mom went on social and kind of lit it up. And it's like an 8 minute long rant, but I'm going to give you a little bit of I have the story, but also I'll give you a little bit of the sound from the mom of the server that was fired the next day after getting a $700 tip.
4: She received a $700 tip on a $30 tab from a regular customer that hadn't been in a while. She didn't notice it until after he left. When she took it to the manager told her to put zero.

0: and gave her paperwork stating the tips exceeding a specific amount are subject to manager review. Is that true? Is that uncommon?
1: I have no idea. I've never seen a tip that big.
0: Yeah. Okay. They say the firing was retaliatory. Olive Garden responded publicly, stating a policy does exist for tips over $500 due to fraud concerns.
1: Okay.
2: That makes sense. A lot of businesses would verify it. Fine.
0: Yeah.
2: Don't fire her.
3: Are you firing her?
0: Someone who gets a $700 tip that's legit, that all of a sudden you're telling them they may not get it and you have to enter a zero, that would piss anybody off.
4: Yes. Mm-hmm.
0: Even if the rule is the rule, that's going to make someone angry if it's a legit tip.
3: And if she's trying to skirt the system and like get herself a tip, I highly doubt she's putting $700 down.
0: Yeah.
2: Right. Mm-hmm. Especially he wrote out $700.
0: The customer came forward after seeing the situation go viral. He told the server's family he was charged $32 on Sunday. By Monday, his account showed $38. He found that unusual, as he expected to see the full $700 tip go through. So he legitimately gave her a $700 tip. Crazy.
3: Oh,
0: crazy,
3: sucks.
0: Crazy, crazy stories.
3: So is she still fired? Not that she necessarily want to go back.
0: Well, right now, yes. Right now, yeah.
1: Yeah, sounds like a lawsuit to me.
0: They said, listen, make sure anyone she talks to for that company is either recorded or on a text. She wants to keep a paper trail. Other people are just saying, just sue them. And, you know, the thing about this is I don't want to slight Olive Garden when it could be, it's certain people
2: Kelly
0: that are involved. You know what I mean? You know,
1: there a couple weeks ago. Was great.
0: Yeah.
4: You didn't sue anybody.
1: Nope.
0: Yeah, so great interesting. No legal action has been taken by either party. You got to put all these stories in check. You know what I mean? Like over here, waiting to be determined, because this stuff, obviously, we don't know. And you don't know what's real or what's not nowadays. Sure. But it's an interesting situation. I didn't know that if you go in and give someone a really large tip, that's subject to review by management. Well, I never knew that.
1: Your definition is, what is a really large tip?
0: Yeah.
2: Right. You know.
0: Well, I'd say 15%.
2: Sometimes you get...
0: I'm sorry, that's my dad. Sorry. No, my dad's... I'm just kidding.
2: There's...
0: Canadians. Sorry.
2: Give them cash. If you want to give a really big tip, give cash. It's much easier than you can skirt around some things, too.
0: Yeah. Mm-hmm. But you could want to be really, really nice to someone for whatever reason and just not have that kind of...
2: Right.
0: Jimmy Jang, as Kelly likes to say on you. Mm-hmm. You know, so... Anyway, crazy.
3: Wow. Yeah, I probably have an attitude.
1: She just doesn't lose the $700. She lost the money that she should be earning at her job.
0: Right.
1: Until she can find another one.
0: And that money should be hers.
4: Yes, it should.
0: Period. Like, okay.
4: That does not make that place look good.
0: So they reviewed it. So the guy comes out and says, hey, this is what happened. Give the server the money. Do the right thing. If you want to keep her fired, that's up to you. But give her the money.
3: Yeah.
0: Anyway, I gotta tell you, if I worked in a restaurant, I was a server and I was busting hump, really, really working hard to get tips and I do really well.
2: And then you
0: gotta tell me we gotta split tips. We gotta split tips with everybody on the staff. Some places do that. It all goes into a pot. But Janice is working a third as hard as I am.
1: And she's in a bad mood all the time.
0: Yeah. And I gotta give up money to her because...
5: Wait a minute. But maybe Janice fell off a horse in her younger years and she can't get around.
0: That sounds like a Janice problem.
2: Why?
0: Okay. I'm sorry.
5: Yes, but I mean, immediately you're like, you know what? Screw Janice. Maybe Janice has been screwed enough in life.
0: She's there, but the
5: AC's on, she's working at her own pace.
0: But it shouldn't be me paying for that. That shouldn't be me losing money for someone who isn't up for the job. I'm sorry, it doesn't mean I don't have empathy for them. I also means
4: like
0: I just
4: really
0: want
4: care.
0: The money I deserve.
4: Doesn't sound like you really care.
0: Customer walks in and gives you a 50% tip and 30% of that's going out the window because it's got to be shared with the rest of the staff. You don't find that at all?
4: Who's going to pocket it? Nobody's going to know about it.
0: Okay.
4: Yeah.
2: Wow.
1: That's a good idea.
0: If it was cash, you could do that. Yep. And I'm sure that does
4: right in the old
0: happen,
4: apron.
0: You know, right in the old apron. All right. I'm sorry. All right. Anyway, welcome. We got Kelly with news coming up. We got the Buzz Feud going to be happening.
2: Yes.
0: We're going to get someone in on the Buzz Mother Trucking giveaway, too. And I think we might. I don't know if we have concert tickets or not, but you get on the Mother Trucking giveaway coming up. The ladies versus the gentlemen. Contentious battle continues as the Friday Feud happens right after Kelly's news.
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17: Good morning. It's 7:04, partly sunny, high of 88 today. The House has passed a new military aid package for Ukraine, but it faces an uphill battle to make it to President Trump's desk. 18 Republicans joined with the Democrats Thursday in passing the measure, 226 to 195. The bill would give $1.3 billion in assistance for Ukraine, now fighting a Russian invasion for more than 4 years. A New Hampshire man's being charged in connection with a decades-old case in Maine. It is alleged the 59-year-old Daniel Jolly is responsible for the 1993 murder of 73-year-old Maxine Batomsky, who was found dead in the bathroom of her home in Kittery. DNA is credited with leading police to Jolly. He was apparently a suspect early on in the case. He was taken into custody yesterday. Batomsky's cause of death is not being revealed. Jolly is behind bars without bail. Graham Plattner is denying allegations from ex-girlfriends that he was physically abusive and boasted about having a Nazi-like tattoo. The New York Times interviewed several women who recounted various episodes with the embattled Maine Democratic Senate hopeful. One said Plattner twisted her arm and shoved her into a bedroom. In an interview with MS Now, Plattner denied all allegations of physical abuse. He also denied an allegation from another ex-girlfriend that he knew his tattoo was associated with the Nazi SS. Plattner has acknowledged his struggles with PTSD, depression, and drinking following multiple combat deployments in Iraq and Afghanistan. A staff member at Littleton High School has been placed on paid administrative leave after a group of students trashed the school after hours in what was intended to be a senior prank. WMUR reporting at a school board meeting this week, teachers recounted arriving at the school the next morning to find classrooms and hallways trashed. Toilet paper had been scattered through the building. A chair placed on the roof. Soap and baby oil had been poured on floors. The question remains about how the students gained access to the building after hours.
2: That's not a prank. That's not a prank.
17: Vandalism, yeah.
2: Yeah.
17: Americans from coast to coast. We'll be eating a donut today in honor of National Donut Day, a day honoring the popular deep-fried rings of dough comes each year in the first Friday in June. Dates back to 1938, Greg, when it was established by the Salvation Army, to honor the Donut Girls, who served donuts to American soldiers during World War I. I had no clue.
18: Would you like to... Sorry, Laura. Would you like to...
19: A lot of great deals out there, just, you know, like Shaw's $6 for six donuts.
18: Yep.
19: In the bakery
18: department? Yeah, I'm sure. A lot of donut deals. A lot of them. What is the most popular?
17: Donut?
18: Well, yes. Not like a brand type of donut.
17: I'll say chocolate.
18: Scotty?
17: Plain old chocolate.
20: I'm going to go...
18: It's not.
20: Butternut.
19: No. Okay. My favorite is the chocolate butternut. I wish Dunkin' never got rid of it, chocolate butternut. Yeah. But it's going to be the regular.
20: I know.
19: I love a chocolate butternut. Yeah, but so anyways, it's going to be a regular glaze. It has to be.
18: It's, you're right. It's the most common donut. I mean, Krispy Kreme, they're nothing without that. Without the original, that glazed, right? That's it.
19: Yep.
18: That's the ish, you know? You get there and it's hot. It's warm. You eat it. And you're like, oh my god.
20: And then you eat two more. See the look on her face.
19: Yeah. It's like that sugar just like it just melts.
18: First time I ever had them, I was probably like 20 something, and I had we went out to a Bruins game, and then we went over to wherever it was, wherever Kiss went away. It was Medford, and I never had them before. Oh my god, it was hot. Had one. Boom. It's like nothing.
19: You know, it just
18: then two
19: melts in your mouth.
18: Then three.
20: What does it sound like?
18: Boom. Massive headache. Massive headache because of the sugar rush.
19: Oh, we have to wait in the line in New York City.
18: But it was delicious.
19: Times Square every year.
18: Glaze round, obviously the most popular donut. Second would be rainbow sprinkles.
20: What?
18: I'm not five. I don't want sprinkles. Okay, I just don't. That's me.
20: Second, but people love kids. It.
18: Yeah,
20: damn
18: that's,
20: kids.
18: Yeah. Old-fashioned, regular old donut.
19: Yeah, that's
17: great.
19: Yeah.
18: Jelly's number four.
17: Jelly. Oh, as a kid, jelly was the way to go.
19: I'd rather have jam. Boston cream.
17: Yeah. Jam is better now.
18: Yeah. Apple fritter. That's not a donut. Fritter is a fritter.
17: It's pretty close.
19: Yeah, but it's not.
18: I don't know if it's a donut. Chocolate frosted is seventh, and donut holes are sixth.
20: What about crullers? Crullers are good.
18: French cruller, 12th on the list. Mm. Powdered sugar. Nobody wants powder. Okay, I don't mind a sugar donut. Sure. Powder, nah, don't want it.
19: Nah, messy.
18: Bear claw, 16. Maple glaze, 17. Buttermilk, 18, Scotty.
20: Okay.
18: Just so you know. Anyway, just one.
19: Buttermilk. But
18: Boston cream is 11. Is 11.
17: Salvation Army celebrating National Donut Day. They're hosting the World Donut Eating Contest in D.C. this Saturday. The current record holder is James Webb of Sydney, Australia. How many glazed donuts in 8 minutes do you think James Webb ate?
18: I don't know.
20: 22 jumped into my head.
18: 60. I don't even know.
20: 60?
19: In how many minutes?
17: Eight minutes.
19: 8 minutes. Oh, 120.
17: Whoa. 64. You were close, Greg. Right closest there, right there.
18: Who's going to know donuts in this room? Come on. Look at me.
17: By the way, it's also,
18: I don't eat a lot of donuts either. Like, that's a funny thing.
19: I probably will have one donut maybe in a year. Mm. And it.
17: Jesus.
18: That's and it.
20: One donut in a year?
19: I'm not a donut person.
18: No, that's a shock. I am shocked that you don't like anything that's delicious.
20: You just don't like it or you can't keep it down?
18: Yeah.
19: Stop it. Don't worry. Very thick.
20: I didn't know which.
19: No, which I just, donuts are not my go-to. It's just, but,
18: Well, they're not my go-to either, but I mean, you know.
19: If I have a choice, I'd rather, like, I'll have a muffin. Okay. I'd rather a muffin.
20: I'm with you. I'd rather have a muffin.
17: Anyway, today's also National Ketchup Day. Just to let you know, Morning Buzz Sports Sox lose to the Orioles 8-2. Carolina Hurricanes beat the Golden Knights in overtime 4-3 to even the Stanley Cup Final. I'm Kelly Brown, Morning Buzz News.
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19: Traffic. Ben, for the light out there on the roadways, no problems on the Spalding Turnpike, Route 4, 101, all free and clear. No problems on the Everett Turnpike, Route 3, looking pretty good. Only slight traffic right at Route 129 to Treble Cove Road. Nothing much going on there. 95 southbound, same thing. Only slow 129 down to Washington Street. 93 southbound, all set. New Hampshire and most of Mass not hitting any traffic till you get down to Mystic Ave, and then you are slow to the Zakum Bridge. Route 1 looks fine. 495 moving fine. No issues on 128. That's the latest from the Morning Buzz Traffic Desk.
17: Partly sunny, warm again, high of 88.
18: Got a shout out.
19: Shout it out loud.
18: Had lunch with our friend Andy Herrick of the Casino Ballroom in Live Nation. A longtime friend, buddy of mine. Met at the Holy Grail.
19: Great place.
18: In
21: Epping.
18: Lee. Oh, Epping, yeah, right. He was in Epping. And met Bob. Bob came out. Bob works there. Came out and said hi. Nice to meet him. Awesome. Took some pictures with him and stuff like that. So I want to say hi to Bob, longtime listener. So from all of us to you, Bob, and everybody at the Holy Grail, thank you very much.
21: Bobby.
18: Very nice to meet you. Very nice gentleman. Luau and the Lake tickets go on sale at 10. The links will be up then. No sense in putting them up now because they're not on sale yet for the general public, but you'll have them at 10. Okay. What else is going on? We have some of the final shots on air to get in on the Buzz Mother Trucking giveaway, okay? And some of those chances are going to happen as we speak, maybe even right now, okay?
22: 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It's time for the Friday Feud, friends. Time to play the game!
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20: Supercharged.
18: Thank you very much to our friends at Foss, Chrysler, Dodge, Jeep, Ram of Exeter. We give it away on June 20th. And all you got to do is be a licensed driver. You got a valid driver's license, got to be 21 years old. And you got to be able to be at Foss Motors with us on June 20th. Okay. So the winner, the Buzz Feud, if they fit all of that criteria, boom. You're in on it, okay? Friday Feud, friends, is a contest that happens between the two teams, the ladies and the gentlemen here. And it gets a little bit contentious. There's a lot of staring. There's a lot of stare downs and such going on in the studio. There's a lot of little teasing, chiding. Some people take joy in the when others don't do well. Okay? Mm. So, let's see what we got here.
19: The men are up 9-8.
18: Okay. Let's go to Lainey. Good morning, Lainey. Lainey?
1: Yes.
18: Okay.
1: Hello.
18: Right. Hi. You ready to, you know how to play this game with us, Lainey?
1: Yes, I do.
18: Okay. All right. Lainey, where are you calling from?
1: Bedford.
18: Okay. Lainey, who would you like to play with? You're first, so you get to choose. Do you want to play with the ladies or the gentlemen?
1: The ladies, please.
18: The ladies. Lainey and the ladies. Yep. I like that. Okay. All right. Hold on the line, Lainey. And you're going to go up against, David. Hey, David.
3: Morning.
18: David, you're going to be playing with the guys, all right?
3: Oh, the guys.
18: Oh,
3: I'm
18: the guys.
3: I was hoping to play with the girl.
18: Wow. I don't know as though when I tell you what team you're on, I don't know as though it's exactly smart David. To say, I really wanted to play with the other team. I mean, I don't know. Is that me? I don't know. I was drafted by the Red Sox. You don't say, I really wanted to play for the Yankees. You just don't do that.
21: That's fine.
18: But I mean, it's fine. I hope it works for you.
21: That's fine.
18: I hope it works for you. Okay, so here we go.
19: Checked out.
18: Now, Lainey and David, I'm going to ask you to step up to the imaginary podium in your mind. All right? Just like on the TV show. It's drenched in bright neon green light today. And I'm going to ask you a survey question. The top five answers are on the board. I'll ask the question. If you know the answer, yell out your name like it is your buzzer on a game show. You ready, Lainey?
1: I am.
18: Are you ready, David?
3: I am.
18: Okay. All right. Here's your question. Name something that children don't take very good care of.
3: David.
18: Yes, David. David.
3: Their electronics.
18: Their electronics. Show me their electronics. Is it there? Toys/electronics. Number one answer on the board, David. You get to decide. Do you want to play or do you want to pass?
3: Play.
18: You're going to play. David's a man of just one word sentences. And that's okay. Word economics, Scotty. Name something that children don't take very good care of.
23: I'm going to go with their bicycles.
18: Bicycles. Show me bicycle. Guy, that's the, unfortunately, just outside the five. That was the six. That is one strike.
21: Darn it.
18: Kelly Brown, over to
19: nice
18: you.
19: Try, Scott.
18: Name something children don't take very good care of.
24: I'll say pets.
18: Pets.
19: That's not good.
18: Show me pets. Kelly Brown, coming in at number four on that one right there. Three answers left. David, you have one strike. Name something children don't take very good care of.
3: Schoolwork.
18: Schoolwork. Show me that homework. Is it there? It is not. Scott McMullen, there are two strikes. Now, Lainey, ladies, if Scott gets this wrong, you get a chance to steal. So be ready. Scott McMullen. Something that children don't take very good care of.
23: They're younger siblings.
18: They're siblings! That's a comfort. Not there.
21: Oh, that one's wrong?
18: Yeah, it was wrong. Not there. Okay, so ladies and Lainey, talk about it.
19: I have clothes and shoes.
25: I have clothes themselves and sneakers.
1: Yes, I had clothes.
18: What do you want to go with, Lainey?
1: Clothes.
18: Gonna go with clothes. Dang right, clothes is out there. So is shoes, and okay. The last one is their room. Their room. So there you go. So, Lainey, you got 1 point. You got 1 point. Good for you. Now stepping up to the podium. Kayla Windsor, the pride of Sanford Maine High School gymnasium, named after her.
23: It's not a thing.
18: It's not the Windsor Memorial Gymnasium. It's the Windsor is Awesome Gymnasium.
23: Yeah.
18: Right on the side.
19: It's a lot of words.
18: Okay. And Scott McMullen, the pride of Barrington. Well, they don't have a high school. Pride of Barrington, New Hampshire.
19: Hit me with some sandstorm.
18: Okay. And are you ready?
20: I'm ready, Greg.
18: Are you ready? Okay.
20: I don't know if Kayla's ready because she's gonna lose.
18: Okay, listen closely, please. Listen closely. Here's your question. Top five answers are on the board. Name something people buy once they get a swimming pool.
20: Roadkill.
18: Yes, roadkill.
20: A slide.
18: A slide. Show me a slide. Is it there? A slide is not there.
25: You're killing me.
18: Okay. Kayla, you get to name something people buy once they get a swimming pool.
25: Floaties?
18: Floaties.
25: Yeah.
18: Show me floaties. Is it there? No, hold on. Wrong button. Wrong button. My bad. Floaties slash rafts.
25: Okay.
18: Floaties or floating objects, whatever, all in one. That is the number one answer on the board. So,
25: you want to play or pass, Lainey?
4: Play.
18: Good play. Lainey's gonna play. Laura, what do you say? Name something people buy once they get a swimming pool.
25: I'm going to say a bunch of beach towels.
18: Bunch of beach towels.
25: Ooh, ooh.
18: Show me the beach towels. No.
25: Okay, should have went my other answer.
18: That is strike one.
25: Sorry, Lainey.
18: Strike one. Lainey, over to you. Something people buy once they get a swimming pool.
4: Bathing suit.
18: Bang right the bathing suit. Number three answer on the board. There are three answers left. You have one strike. Kayla, something people buy when they get a swimming pool.
25: Goggles.
18: Goggles.
25: Good answer.
18: Got to go underwater. Need those goggles. Not so much.
25: Sorry.
18: Not so much. Two strikes.
25: Come on, Al.
18: Over to you, Laura.
25: I'm going to
18: say something people buy once they get a swimming pool.
25: Pool chairs.
18: Is it there? Patio furniture. Yes.
25: Nice.
18: Yes. Right there. Number two answer on the board. Only thing left is four and five. Lainey, you have two strikes. Gentlemen, be ready to steal if she doesn't get this right.
20: Oh, I'm ready.
18: Lainey.
25: He's not.
4: Okay. Pool game?
18: Pool game.
25: That's a good answer.
18: Show me pool games. Is it there? No, it is not. So.
4: Sorry.
25: It's okay.
18: Gentlemen, talk about it. Talk. What do you think, David?
20: I have a motorboat.
5: I've got noodles and grill.
6: Do noodles count as floaties? That's the question. And what was the second one?
18: A grill, I think, is what he said.
6: I got life jackets.
18: I need an answer.
6: Diving board.
18: I need an answer. David, what are you going to go with?
5: I'll go with life jackets.
18: You're going to go with life jackets. Show me the life jackets. No, it is not. The ladies have held on for the win.
25: High five. What did you have?
18: I had motorboat. I'm trying. Motorboat is not on there. The answers that were on there was chlorine.
25: I had chemicals.
18: And Kelly Brown. A diving board right there.
20: Oh,
18: diving board.
20: Nice.
18: Nicely done. Nicely done. All right. Well, listen, Lainey, congratulations. You are now a finalist for the Buzz Mother Trucking Giveaway. You also get a gift certificate to the Kittery Trading Post. Okay, so hold on the line. We're going to get some information from you. David, hold on. I don't know if we have concert tickets, but if we have anything left, we'll hook you up with something if we can. So hold on the line. Thank you.
20: That was a close game.
18: It was a close game.
25: Scott was really into that one.
18: It was a close game.
25: He was in there swinging.
18: Yeah. I would have thought, though, Kelly, that what do you call it? Noodle was a floaty. I would have thought that same thing. I think you were right there. And diving board was up there. So, all right, there you go. Not bad. just a note.
25: I wouldn't do it.
18: Huh?
25: Don't say you want to be on the other team.
18: Yeah, don't tell the people you're on their team that you'd want to be on another team.
20: Yeah.
18: It's just not a smart move to make. Maybe that's me. I don't know.
20: No,
25: Do you think he mailed it in?
18: He knew.
6: No, he didn't.
18: No, he did not.
20: Whoa.
18: He knew. He knew as soon as he said it. He was joking around.
25: No, I was asking if Scott mailed it in.
18: Oh, yeah. No, I think you were trying very hard.
20: No, I was in there swinging.
18: Yeah, I know you were. All right, quick break. We're coming right back.
7: 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You'll get more right after this. 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
1: Good morning. It's 7:30. Sox get blown out. Stanley Cup final now even at a game apiece. Sports in just a minute. President Trump says he'd be honored to meet the Iran supreme leader if, quote, it was to make a deal. Trump made the comment Thursday while fielding questions from reporters in the Oval Office. This after the Ayatollah's father, the previous leader, was killed by a U.S.-Israeli airstrike at the start of Operation Epic Fury. A New Hampshire man is charged in connection with a decades-old case in Maine. It is alleged that 59-year-old Daniel Jolly is responsible for the 1993 murder of 73-year-old Maxine Batomsky, who was found dead in the bathroom of her Kittery home. DNA credited with leading police to Jolly. Milwaukee health officials say they're monitoring three people as a precaution for the Ebola virus. The city health department says the three are very low-risk individuals who recently returned from Africa. None of them reported any contacts that would further raise concerns about possible Ebola transmission. National Park Service is removing quotes about slavery, immigrants, and war from the Bunker Hill Monument in Boston. The office of Democratic Senator Ed Markey of Massachusetts confirmed the planned removals, which come ahead of the Battle of Bunker Hill's 251st anniversary on June 17th. An Interior Department spokesperson called the move, quote, a routine exhibit refresh, while preservation advocates criticized the plan, saying it amounts to censorship at a historic site focused on public memory. Partly sunny, upper 80s today. Morning Buzz Sports Time.

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1: Fake news.
2: But you cut it off directly before
0: that. I was just like, what was that? Sorry.
1: Fake news.
0: My bad, Kelly. Okay.
3: First, that part of that aptly describes the performance from Brian Bello yesterday, who continues to struggle as a starting pitcher. He was tagged with the loss after allowing 8 runs on 7 hits and 3 walks. I believe the Orioles had 6 runs in the first inning. Bello, when he's not a starter, a .71 ERA. There is something going on upstairs. Sox lose 8-2 yesterday. They'll take on the Yankees in the Bronx tonight. Bad news for the Yankees yesterday. Aaron Judge diagnosed with a stress fracture of the first rib on his right side. He's out for at least 4 to 6 weeks, probably longer, but is expected to be back sometime this season. Stanley Cup final. Hurricanes put together a thrilling comeback, overcame a 2-goal deficit, went to overtime.
4: Svechnikov and Aho. These gentlemen would quiet all the critics wondering where they've been if they score the game winner in overtime. Gostis Bear, they score! Seth Jarvis quiets the critics and ignites the crowd.
3: Sean McDonough with a call. Yeah, Hurricanes even up the Stanley Cup final at a game apiece, 4-3 win in overtime. Best of 7 series heads back to Las Vegas for Game 3 Saturday.
5: I haven't seen any word. Braden McNabb took a slap shot to the face, and he was standing in front of the goal, and a defender was behind him. The defender hid behind McNabb, not their fault, and I don't think he even saw the shot. Caught him somewhere in the chin area. I haven't read. I'm looking to find how he's doing, but I haven't seen it yet. So.
3: Game 2 NBA Finals tonight in San Antonio. Spurs needing a win to even the series. If the Knicks win tonight, forget about it. Knicks have won 12 straight, by the way. Texas over Texas Tech 4-1. They win their second consecutive Women's College World Series title. NASCAR at Michigan International Speedway for the Cracker Barrel 400. No, the Cracker Barrel 400 was last weekend. This is the Fire Keepers Casino 400. I am sorry about that.
5: If Mike ain't writing it for him in Northern Maine, there's no guarantees.
3: You know, Mike will be there for me.
5: Could be the Jiffy Lube 301. Scotty.
3: Anyway. Women's final is all set at the French Open. Russian teenager and 8-seeded Mira Andreeva took down 15-seed Marta Kaczuk. Straight sets. The other women's semi, Poland's Maja Chwalanska.
5: Nice attempt.
3: I don't even know if that's close. Mm. Became the second qualifier to reach a Grand Slam singles final in the Open era after defeating 25-year-old Deanna Schneider. Men's singles semis will be played today. Alexander Zverev is the favorite at this point. I'm Kelly Brown from Morning Buzz Sports.
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8: Out there on the roadways, no problems on the Spalding Turnpike and no issues on Route 4. 101 is free and clear. Everett Turnpike's moving fine through the Bedford Tolls. Route 3 actually looks pretty well. You're just moving fine. No issues at all. 95 southbound, only a quick slowdown from Route 129 to Washington Street. 93 southbound, all set. New Hampshire in Mass, only on the brakes from Mystic Ave to the Zakim Bridge. Let's see. 128 northbound traffic through Peabody is only from 95 to Lowell Street. Everything else looks great. That's the latest in the Morning Buzz Traffic Desk.
3: Partly sunny, high of 88. If you happen to be in the Stratum area Sunday, I will be at the New Hampshire SPCA Pause Walk. It's happening from 10 to 2 Sunday at Stratum Hill Park. Greg, it's a possum celebration of community and companionship.
5: Kelly awesome. Is going to be part of the Men of Pause Walk coming up on Sunday. So if you want to be one of the Men of Pause, you go right down there and help out the SPCA.
3: A lot of cool dogs to look at. They had a vendor village, meet and greets with adoptable pets. all kinds of homemade dog treats stands and dog toys and all kinds of fun day.
5: Dogs
3: and
5: love
3: it's
5: me.
3: All for the homeless and needy animals at the New Hampshire SPCA.
5: Great cause, great cause. Dogs love me. I'm at a new level. I'm at a new level with dogs.
0: Are you the dog whisperer?
5: I kind of think I am.
0: Yeah?
5: I kind of think I am.
8: That your dog kind of goes towards Valerie instead of you.
5: Well, it's Valerie's dog. You know what I mean? But, I mean, she's still very good to me. She gives me hugs. She puts a paw on one shoulder and another, and then comes, and I got to hug her.
8: As soon as I walk in, I get the, he comes up. We have to embrace like he's a human. Like,
5: yeah, that's the best thing ever.
8: He thinks that, like.
5: Best thing ever.
8: I'm a part of the family. Like, he stands up, we hug.
5: Yep.
8: And I'm like, okay, we're done hugging, but he's not done.
5: Bree, Kate's partner, her dog, Martha, loves me. We were playing around like it loved me. Dogs, even when I was at the Animal Rescue League, I'm telling you, man, dogs, they're all over me.
8: Except
5: they
8: for
5: know,
8: Otis.
5: They feel you. I know.
8: Otis,
5: that's what's so disappointing.
8: No.
5: Like, I don't get it. They've sensed when people love an animal. I think they can sense that, you know, you're a dog person or a cat person or whatever, you know, lizard person, whatever you may be. I don't know.
8: I think you try too hard with him.
5: I just want to be loved.
8: Dude. I know. I'm like a
5: dog.
8: I think Otis,
0: I just want to be loved.
8: And Otis looks at Greg and he's like, yeah. And Greg's like rolling around on the floor with him, like, please, Otis, be my friend.
5: I'm down. I'm submitting. I'm Scotty. I got my legs and my arms up in the air. I'm like, tickle my belly. Freaking thing. What a dick. I can't get the dog to like me. All right. Hey, if you missed it yesterday, we did have a really cool announcement.
9: It's called the World Cup.
5: What is it called? FIFA World Cup 2026 coming to what they will call Boston Stadium because they can't say Gillette with the FIFA rules being what they are. But we have a longtime listener of the show gave us a generous donation of two tickets to the World Cup coming up next Saturday. They have a 9 p.m. game of Haiti versus Scotland, and The World Cup is such an amazing event and such an amazing atmosphere. And this isn't just watching soccer. You will be watching World Cup soccer, but you're going to be watching it from some of the best seats in the house. Laura, tell them a little bit about, I will tell you that you, to give you an idea of where your seats are, section 108.
8: Yeah.
5: Right down front.
8: It says, with unrivaled seat views located near the field along the sidelines, you're not just a spectator. You are a part of the action.
5: Yeah.
8: Yeah, so this is an unbelievable hospitality package. You're staying at the pitch side lounge, so you get, obviously, the on-field action coverage, but you get to also enjoy upscale dining with live-action cooking stations, other gourmet offerings, as well as a premium beverage service. I mean, they have a champagne on arrival. They have culinary offerings, tailored dining experiences that highlight the region. They have Haiti and Scotland, so culinary traditions of each location. Plus, there's special guest appearances, photo opportunities, live entertainment. You get on-site parking. It's just going to be an amazing.
5: So you get all those opportunities right there. It's really a premier package.
8: Yeah,
5: so
8: $6,700.
5: We are going to auction that off next week, starting Monday, and it will go through Thursday. And we are going to auction it off for Linda Helping Can, the donor. Thank you very much, Ron. Made a generous donation, and all of the money that you bid will go to Linda Helping Can, putting food on tables where there was none before in New Hampshire and Vermont. So that starts on Monday. Just want to give you a heads up. Maybe you want to go in with a friend or someone like that, or maybe you want to, I don't know, give it as a, maybe you make a bid and maybe you give it to your employee, an employee, pick an employee of the month kind of thing. I don't know, something like that. You could use it like that. Anyway, that's on Monday, right here on The Morning Buzz. We're coming right back.
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1: I got a winner, as it's Fisher Cats Friday. 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So you, who knows? 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
2: There you go, Jesse.
1: Check your email.
2: Nicely done. Nicely done. I'm cheering. I'm saying I'm doing cheers to all of you with you with the coffee this morning.
1: I
2: cheers.
1: Get a coconut crumble right now.
2: I'm caramelling it. Me and Kay. We're caramel. We're the caramel's a king and queen.
1: Yeah. I know. Hot, you said you would eat caramel. Everything with caramel or caramel. I'm
3: I don't want to. I think his exact words were, if you put caramel
2: on a turd.
3: I need it.
1: I wasn't going to say that, but yeah, I think that's what he said. Yeah, I'm not. It's not
2: gotta
1: like
2: be a
1: my
2: lot
1: favorite.
2: Of caramel, though.
3: I think. Yeah. I think my buddy said.
2: Yeah. Yeah.
1: Yep, he did.
2: I don't need a candy apple. Give me a. If I was going to do that, and I haven't in decades,
3: what's a candy turd?
2: I would go with a caramel apple, because it was a little bit softer and it didn't rip out any fillings you may.
1: Or the
2: may
1: caramel have had. Gets hard though.
4: Oh, I love caramel.
2: Not if it's done right. Yeah. So anyway.
3: Well, you want it?
2: Oh, look, there's an apple in there. What a surprise.
3: I throw that part away.
4: Just gnaw the caramel.
2: He eats the caramel off.
3: Anybody nothing, want apple?
2: Thinking back though, nothing stranger than a candy apple. Like a red, shiny red hard apple shell that didn't taste like really anything.
5: Oh, I like the taste of the
2: did
5: shell.
2: Did you?
5: Yeah.
2: Okay, I guess I don't remember it correctly because I didn't really get it.
4: Cass busted me yesterday. I didn't even realize I was doing it. I got us Starbucks on the way home, and there's like a caramel drizzle on it, and I always empty the ice out before I put the cup in the trash because I don't want there to be ice in the trash.
2: Very nice of you, by the way.
4: And I'm talking to her. She's in the bathroom. I'm in the kitchen. And all of a sudden, I didn't realize I stopped talking because I caught myself scraping the caramel off on the straw. And she's like, what are you doing out here? And I felt like I was hiding, eating the caramel. I'm like, well, I paid for this.
2: Yeah.
4: She's like, you're really scraping the caramel off the side of the cup on?
3: There's a mixed drink, I think, at Revolution. And it has caramel on the side. And sometimes I'll be like, Amy, what are you doing?
2: Wow, that was a snake tongue. Did you see that? It's like a dragon. Wow, tongue like that? That's crazy.
6: Was that after the
2: check,
6: please?
2: Right. Wow.
4: She was like, what are you doing?
3: I know we haven't ordered yet, but check, please.
2: Yeah. Caramel's good. There's no question, you know? I'm not above, you know, the little square, the Kraft caramel squares that you melt down and you're supposed to eat? I just eat them.
3: Sure.
2: Don't melt them down. What am I, an idiot? No, it's fine. I'm good.
3: And let's not forget, Kelly, we are still very much on video.
5: Oh, yeah, that's right.
2: Yeah.
5: I was saying,
2: Kelly does seem
5: caramel.
3: He was describing, I guess, what I do when I get home.
2: He did the other day. I said, you have to remember you're on video. Because, you know, we were used to for so long, you know, just making any kind of gesture we want to each other as a goof.
5: Gestures.
2: Or saying things, whatever. And Kelly will lean over and go, and he'll be right on the camera. And I look at him, I'm like,
5: a gesture.
2: You know what I mean?
3: I guess he was describing what I did when I got home.
2: Yeah. Okay. All right.
3: I guess, I had caramel.
2: Look, if you the Buzz Plus members get to see it. You know what I mean? So, if you want. But, solid on the caramel. I don't know about I see people getting alcoholic drinks, and the inside of the drink glass has the chocolate on it, you know what I mean?
4: Yeah.
5: Espresso martini.
2: I don't like that. Because that ain't coming off the side. I'm not going to get at that. How do I do that? Do I take a spoon afterwards and scrape it out afterwards?
3: I guess
4: with
3: you
4: straw in shame.
2: If you have a dragon tongue, apparently, like someone Scotty knows does, maybe that's how you do it.
4: Yeah.
2: You know. Anyway, where are we at here?
3: I put a ring on it.
4: What's that?
5: I was no dummy in my 40s.
2: Priorities. You're a dummy in your 30s, though. Maybe some 20s, too. I don't know.
5: Maybe
2: All right. I'm on 3 hours sleep. So I'm doing pretty good.
3: You was rocking hard last night.
2: You know what I mean?
4: It was rocking hard.
3: So, did you...
2: Wait a minute. Is that a joke?
3: What?
2: Like, are you... Because you're always making fun of anything I listen to.
3: You are so wrong. I don't always make fun of you. I'm going to...
2: What's your question?
3: Fight you right from the beginning.
2: What's your question?
3: How much did you drop at the merch table?
2: I didn't.
3: You didn't?
2: No.
4: Whoa.
2: I did not. I rarely do, actually. Okay. I will buy music. I will buy music. I no longer have, I don't have a CD player anymore. I don't.
1: But they must have helped album. Oh, you don't have a record player either, do you?
2: No, I don't. I mean, I'm embracing the digital age. Okay, yeah, and I know the artists don't get paid. I try to give to them in other ways. I go to see them live, I buy their tickets. What?
3: On the way, I'll buy a CD.
2: I used to, but I don't have any use for it. I would rather buy merch. The problem with the merch last night is it wasn't the kind of thing I would wear. You know what I mean? I don't want to buy something and not wear it. I would buy a Truesdale shirt. I would.
1: Harmony.
2: It's definitely, maybe they target female mostly, but it was a shirt.
3: Speaking of merch, like 2 weeks ago, went up to Geno's and saw Napalm Death.
2: Yeah.
3: They had a shirt, light blue shirt, and it said Napalm Death, and it had a crazy looking cat on the back.
1: Oh, that sounds awesome.
3: Excuse me, on the front and on the back it says, you know, getting crazy with cats. And it was like a benefit shirt that they were, you know, half the proceeds went towards.
2: That's cool.
3: And I looked at it and I go, you know,
1: you're
3: that's
1: not going to wear blue?
3: That's a very funny shirt. I wish they had it in black, but how? They're not selling any in baby blue. Probably about an hour into the show, half the audience is baby blue.
2: Yeah.
3: That shirt was nonstop.
1: That sounds awesome.
3: And then a week later I saw them and they were sold out.
2: Yeah.
3: I don't think I can pull off baby blue. No.
1: Oh, I think that would be great for your eyes.
3: I don't know.
2: I don't think anything.
3: We just had this.
1: No, I mean that. It would be great for his eyes.
2: And I don't think so.
3: We had this discussion, Amy and I, and I'm like, you know, there's some cool looking stuff out there, but just say it's not me. That's not my color.
2: It may do something for his eyes, Kay, but it's not going to steal the evil that lives in those eyes. Okay? Because you can't get past that. I saw a guy's mugshot the other day, and I'm like, oh, that cuckoo. And I said the same thing when I look at Scott. You know what I mean?
3: You look at me in a baby blue shirt, you're like, that's just a big raindrop.
2: or a light blue pair. Yeah.
3: What is that?
2: Yeah.
3: I remember I bought some cymbals in it, and it came with a Sabian shirt. And I'm like, ah, this is so cool. I put it on, and Amy's like, you know, it's a cool shirt for around the house and everything. And I'm like, I look like a buoy, don't I?
1: Aww.
3: I was like,
1: What a good wife.
2: I got a sweatshirt down when we were down in the Cape. You know what I mean? And it's orange. And it's cool. It's great. Orange is my favorite color. Afraid to wear it because people are going to yell out, hey, Kool-Aid. Because that's what it's going to look like.
3: Yeah.
2: A big, giant orange Kool-Aid coming down the street with his little tiny arm sticking out. You know what I mean? Out of the picture. You know, that's going to be me.
5: Oh, yeah.
2: Thank you, Kelly. Thank you for that.
3: Oh, yeah.

0: See it.
1: Frampton comes alive.
2: It's really hard to quantify how massive that record was.
3: That's the definition of what a live recording, a live show should sound
2: well,
3: like.
2: Well, this is the peak of rock right here. I wonder
4: how you're feeling. Show me the
5: you
4: way.
5: You don't realize what the onslaught is like until you're number one in the world. And that's when the hit the fan. Drinking too much, too many drugs.
6: And then a car accident.
5: Broke just about every bone in my body.
7: I just feel this incredible love and encouragement coming to me. I can't thank you enough. I won't say goodbye.
0: So, huge album, right? Those two songs alone, Show Me the Way and Baby, I Love Your Way, made his career, right? Here's the thing. He wrote both of those songs same day.
8: Huh? It's a good day.
0: How do you even continue? Like, what happened? Did lightning strike? Did the hand of God come down and touch him on that day that gave him these two smash hits in one day? Never able to duplicate it again. And I love the guy. He's a really nice person, too.
9: You never get rid of the said instrument you wrote it on. You never get rid of the jeans, the underwear, the shoes that you were wearing, the chair you were sitting in. You never get rid of nothing.
0: Yeah.
9: Everything's got to stay the same.
0: He wrote the opening chord progression in about 20 minutes on an acoustic guitar. The talk back, the talk box effect, wow, wow, wow, wow, wow, when he talks like, do you feel like we do, was added during studio experimentation while finishing the song. There was a lot of rumors about remixing that album, the live album, to make it sound as good as it did. Because the Troubadour, a Winterland, where it was recorded, small place, sounds like it's an arena. If you go to the end of Frampton Comes Alive and you listen to Frampton, Do You Feel Like We Do, which closes out the album, it sounds like he's in a stadium. The crowd is so loud.
8: Yeah.
0: The rumors were that that crowd noise was actually recorded at the end of a Kiss concert. Oh. Did you know that?
9: No.
0: That's the rumor. That's the rumor. I want to see this.
9: Looks very good.
0: But for those of you that grew up in that era and for those of you that didn't, I do have a music-related question that I want to ask you, okay? Coming up here, that everybody can identify no matter what age you are, you're going to be able to answer this question when I come back. We got Kelly Brown with news first, and they'll come back with that question next.
10: Don't move. We'll be right back after this.

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0: Upper 80s today. Senate Republicans have passed a $70 billion bill to fund ICE through the rest of President Trump's term. The Senate voted through the night on multiple amendments to the bill in an 18-hour-long votorama. The new bill includes about $38 billion for ICE, about $22 billion for Border Patrol, and $5 billion for the Department of Homeland Security. President Trump's on a radical crusade against immigration. That's what Vermont's Peter Welch said yesterday in a hearing of the Senate Judiciary Subcommittee on the Constitution. Senator Welch is the subcommittee's ranking member. He says Trump has a very radical goal, and that is mass deportation of immigrants, including those here legally, like Dreamers and DACA recipients. Welch adds this is not about securing the border or deporting criminals, but creating fear to prevent people here legally from showing up to school, working, or seeing doctors. A New Hampshire man is charged with in connection with a decades-old case in Maine. It's alleged that 59-year-old Daniel Jolly is responsible for the 1993 murder of 73-year-old Maxine Batomsky, who was found dead in the bathroom of her home in Kittery. DNA is credited with leading police to Jolly. He was taken into custody yesterday. Batomsky's cause of death is not being revealed. Jolly is behind bars without bail. Memorabilia from late actor Matthew Perry set to be auctioned off at a charity fundraiser that starts today. The Matthew Perry Foundation focuses on addiction recovery and helping to reduce the stigma surrounding substance abuse. Among the items at the auction, there'll be a collection of 26 scripts from Friends. Perry's 1995 Screen Actors Guild Award is also up for purchase. The auction will also feature artwork that Perry owned by the artist Banksy. Morning Buzz Sports Orioles over the Red Sox 8-2 yesterday. Red Sox in the Bronx tonight to take on the Yankees. Stanley Cup final now even after the Hurricanes get an overtime win over the Vegas Golden Knights last night 4-3. NBA final, Spurs and Knicks game 2 in San Antonio tonight. I'm Kelly Brown, Morning Buzz News.
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3: Traffic's been pretty light out there. Great for you guys on a Friday. 93 southbound only slow, Commerce Way to 128, and then from Mystic Valley Parkway to the Zakin Bridge. 128 northbound through Peabody, slight traffic, 95 to Lowell Street. And 495 northbound slow from the Lowell Connector up to Woburn Street. 95 southbound, your normal traffic, Main Street to Washington Street. No problems on the Everett Turnpike. Everything's looking good on the Spalding. No problems on Route 4, 101 free and clear through Manchester. You're looking great. 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Call 866-999-7200. That's the latest from the Morning Buzz Traffic Desk.
0: All right, another warm day. Highs in the upper 80s. Partly sunny skies.
4: All right, so 10 o'clock this morning, ladies and gentlemen. 10 o'clock. That's when we're going to post the link for everybody who wants to go on the Luau on the Lake. You'll be able to buy tickets. The general public. Tickets same price as last year, which is cool. So that link will go up at 10, and I would suggest that, and I think Laura and everybody will back me up, I wouldn't wait long to get the tickets, okay?
5: This is one of the events.
4: Yeah, they go very quickly, and we always hear from people, oh, I really wanted to go, but I didn't do it in time. I'm letting you know, if you want to join us, we'd love to have you. Maddie and the Penders, absolutely phenomenal. Band, we have a blast with those guys, and they bring a great crowd too. Everywhere they go, and Kona Brewing's going to be on board. We're going to be taking pictures, hanging with you, dancing with you, having some fun, playing some weird games, stuff like that. Yeah, it's a blast. You want to hang out on the top deck of the Mount Washington and enjoy the beautiful sunset on Lake Winnipesaukee? We'll do that too. You know, everybody gets on, but everybody gets late. How long? You know what I mean? As soon as you get on the boat, first thing we do.
3: I know.
4: We give it up.
3: I already got an email from one of our listeners, very excited to, because I can't wait to board that boat and hug Roadkill and run my hands through his hair.
4: There you go. It's awesome.
3: I said, hug me too right. He goes, I just know how uncomfortable it makes him.
4: No foreplay necessary. You get laid immediately when you get on the boat, which is cool. So, anyway, 10 o'clock. I'm going to ask my question here. Somebody had asked me about this. I'm gonna post it on the Buzz Facebook page too, because it's kind of an interesting musical question. And it doesn't matter, you know, there's no age to this. Okay, there's no age specific. Like I only have my perspective, right? Everybody has their own perspective, but yours is completely different. But this could happen to you when you're 22, 25, you know? We all have bands, with rare exception, right? We all have favorite bands or performers. I gotta assume. Unless you're someone like Bergeron, who, you know.
3: Brian Ressman, music, man.
4: Yeah, how do you not? I will never.
3: Music is
4: understand.
3: So important in my life. Like the happiness, the sad, every mm-hmm. single, you can listen to a song and make you feel, it amazes me. Music is so important. And dancing, where would I be without dancing?
4: You would never watch a movie without music. No. Music and soundtrack makes everything.
3: Makes you feel.
4: Yeah.
3: I said it,
4: it's the color of life. Mm-hmm. It gives you the color of life. And then somebody goes, that's not true, blah, blah, blah. Hush.
5: Hush.
4: I'm allowed my opinion.
5: Yeah.
4: Okay. But my question is, of all of the favorite bands that you have or performers, what did you learn? What band did you learn about like too late? Do you ever have a band where you listen to it and you go, where have I been? Where was this? This band's been around for a while. And why am I just finding out about them when I'm 35 or 40 or 50 or 20? How did I miss this, you know, band that came out 7 years ago? I've been listening to music. I love music. You know, look, I will say in 1993 or right around then, when it was the height of the grunge movement and all of that music was about being bummed out, blah, blah, blah, which that particular generation identified with because that's what they were going through. We were having kids. I didn't connect with it. Like, I knew a good song when I heard it. But the genre of, you know, that kind of stuff wasn't for me. So I went looking for something else. And that's when I discovered Sinatra. And it was like, boom, mind blown. The guy was rock and roll before it was rock and roll. And it opened up all of this stuff for me musically that I have come to love. That would be one of the ones that I was late to the party on. I knew how great he was. Just like you would know how great Elvis is. Mm-hmm. You know what I mean? But I bought everything the man recorded. Like 1,554 songs or 1,454. Boom, got them all. Because I just went after it, you know? Was there a band that you found out about late? That's my question.
5: Yes.
4: 888-556-7625. I'm going to open the phones. Also going to go to the text at 82945. A band you just like, where the hell have I been? Scotty.
5: The Melvins.
4: Who are the Melvins?
5: The Melvins were an earlier grunge band that got into the metal world. They also helped create a small band called Nirvana, as he introduced the three band members to each other, a guy named Buzz that's in the band.
4: Buzzy?
5: And, Buzzy.
4: Oh, I love Buzzy.
5: Last year, I went to see Napalm Death, and I thought the Melvins were headlining. I'm like, I don't know a lot about this band. They weren't. They flip-flopped, and Napalm Death ended up headlining.
4: Yeah.
5: So I had to go and watch the Melvins set. Two drummers. Incredible.
4: Right.
5: The line for the merch never stopped all night. The band gave 110% on the stage, and I walked out of there going, wow. And is this a new band? And somebody laughed and said, 1983 is when they came out.
4: Let me tell you, I'll give you another one. I'll throw another one on the fire. Rush. Like, I knew Tom Sawyer. I had no idea how great they were. I had no idea what was going on behind the kit with Neil. I knew his name. I knew the band. Mm-hmm. I could name the people in the band. Never spent time with an album because we played it all the time. But then you'll start to go into it and you're like, holy smokes, this is the smartest band in rock and roll. Laura?
3: Okay, this is strange, and it's strange because he only released one album. Jeff Buckley. Everybody knows
4: Hallelujah,
3: but,
4: right? Yeah.
3: But, and all of his stuff came out pretty, except for one album, after he died.
4: Yeah.
3: So amazing.
4: Yeah.
3: Like, just somebody that you're like, wow.
4: When you go back and find unbelievable music that has existed long before
3: and
4: you.
3: You're like, oh, I mean, he died tragically, and so we don't get any more music, but what his family released after is just unbelievable music.
4: Mm-hmm.
3: Yep.
4: Kelly, you were late to the party.
6: Well, I would say I always liked U2. Thought they were decent.
0: But it wasn't until I went to see them live.
4: Yeah.
0: I was sitting in the last row back. The wall is against my back. Mm-hmm. And I was blown away. I became a huge fan. I just didn't, you know, I didn't get it fully until I went to a show.
4: Yeah. I loved them from Boy, from the first album. But once you see them, and people can, they love to rag on them. It's one of those bands. People don't know squat about them. They just hate them. And that's fine. They are one of the best bands I've ever seen in my life. Absolutely. They're just there's something about their shows. They're special. No question about it. Kayla, do you have a band or something that you, where have I been? Where is this this person or singer or songwriter or anybody been on my life?
6: It's not so Halsey, right? I knew about her. She does a lot of features on a lot of stuff, but I'm just like on a fix of her stuff that I'd never heard before.
4: Mm-hmm.
6: So that's one that I love her, and I've enjoyed hearing stuff that I don't hear on the radio.
4: I know that, and this is not just happening because I'm where I'm at in my life. It's happened all along the way. I found out, I knew Werewolves of London, but how did I miss the four or five albums that followed that? You know, I got into them late and I'm like, this guy is a tortured genius. You know, and he's one of my favorite performers. Kelly and I, we've seen him. I got a chance to meet him and hang out with him. And I was blown away by it. I love finding things like that.
0: Hasn't toured for a while.
4: He passed away.
6: Oh, yeah.
4: Right. Right.
5: Not crazy.
4: Too soon.
6: Yeah.
0: At least I got to see him three times.
4: He would laugh at that. All right. Well, anyway, so that's my question. What were you late to the party on? We're going to go to Matt. Matt, what band or performer were you late to the party on?
7: Slipknot.
4: Yeah.
7: Like 4 years ago.
4: Mm-hmm. They've been around for a while, too.
5: You just on 20-something, easily 20.
7: Right after Joey.
4: Mm-hmm.
7: Right after Joey passed away, I saw a video of him playing his drums upside down. I had to check them out.
4: That'll get you. That's an attention getter right there.
5: That is.
4: You know, we watched Disturbed on stage at the at Singer Park, standing with the guys in Slipknot with no masks. And so I'm like, who are these guys? Scotty's like, that's the headliner. Because they didn't have masks on. No. I didn't know.
5: Nope.
4: Good stuff. Thank you, man. Let's go to Matt. Matt, what were you late to the party on?
8: Good morning, everyone.
4: Hey.
8: About two, three years ago was the first time I actually heard the entire solo for Sultans of Swing. Mm. And that's when I dove into Dire Straits. And this guy can play that guitar and make it sing.
4: It's like nobody else. It really is. Everything that band has done until the later stages is just top shelf. I've been a fan since I first heard that song in the produce room of the IGA in Somersworth, New Hampshire. Thanks. In 1978, Eric's on the phone, Laura.
3: Hey, Eric, what band did you find out about too late?
9: Well, I didn't find out about them, but the Talking Heads, you know, growing up, I knew the hits, but I'd never really taken a deep dive into their catalog, and it's a pretty amazing catalog.
3: Yep.
4: Yeah, it is. It is. That's when I was doing college radio, so I was kind of plugged into that. But, yeah, great stuff. I love it when you find something like that. Let's go to Jeff. Jeff, what do you got?
10: Good morning, everybody.
4: Morning.
10: My girlfriend and I, the lovely Shannon Keefe, we were late to the party with Cedric Burnside. Okay. He is the grandson of blues legend R.L. Burnside, and he started playing drums at a very young age, picked up the acoustic and slide guitar, and he is a multi Grammy winner, and he's been around a while. He's amazing. And my honey and I, Shannon, and her daughter, Fiona, we were in Ireland, and I got a message from Ticketmaster that Cedric was playing a solo show at Jimmy's Jazz Club in Portsmouth. So we bought three tickets, and we sat about 10 feet away, and I made up custom T-shirts, a picture of a young Cedric with his now-deceased grandfather, R.L. Burnside, and I walked up to the stage. When he was changing guitars, I gave him one. It looked like the guy was going to break down and cry.
4: Wow, dude, that's awesome.
3: That's cool.
4: That's a super fan right there. Good for you.
10: If you have a chance, listen to some Cedric Burnside. Any tune, any album, blow you away.
4: All right, thanks, man. Appreciate it. You get passionate about a band.
5: Yes,
4: and there is something about finding something new that is old. You know what I mean? Like finding it and all of a sudden going, why? How did I miss this guy or band or her? You know what I mean? Like Scotty said, Tracy Chapman. You didn't find out about Tracy Chapman until down the road.
5: I knew about that one song. Mm-hmm. And
0: I knew she had a
4: fast I fell in
0: car.
4: Love with
5: Yeah.
4: Funny K. That's funny right now. You see that, Laura? That was a fast car player.
11: So funny.
4: So funny. I saw her on her first tour on that album, and she was, the songs were great. Didn't have a whole lot of stage presence, but she'd been used to playing in the subway. You know, so here she is on this big stage in front of 5,000 people. That's a big adjustment. Let's go to George. George, George, you didn't find out about him until late. What band?
12: So the band I was late to finding was Avenged Sevenfold. Now, I'm a huge, like, Metallica, Megadeth fan, and I'm just searching for something that rocked like that.
4: Yeah.
12: And I had heard a little bit of their stuff on the radio, but to me it sounded like a Megadeth ripoff band, so I paid it no mind.
4: Yeah.
12: Years later, I finally came around to it, and it gave me that sound that I was looking for that I couldn't find anywhere else.
4: Yeah, it's funny when you realize you were wrong. I categorized Cinderella. I put them in with the hair bands. I'm like, just another video band. And they were actually way better than that. I didn't give them enough credit. Same with Tesla, too. Thank you, man. Appreciate it. You went and saw Cinderella. I'm like, they're a Southern boogie-woogie band, for God's sake. Gotcha, I was late to George Thorogood. Now I think he's one of the greatest guitar players of all time, right there with Jimi Hendrix. That's saying a lot. But I'm glad you like him. Gretchen, I was late to Fleetwood Mac. I'd heard of him, but until recently I wasn't. It wasn't until recently that I listened to Rumors and was blown away. Oh, my God.
3: That's crazy. You just found Rumors.
4: One of the most perfect albums ever made. Every song on that record is perfect. I'm glad you found it. Glad you found it. Gretchen, the band Deftones. I never embraced them in high school. Now I'm 42. I consider them my version of dad rock.
13: Greg saw them, and the lead singer peed his pants on stage.
4: Yep. I said, the guy just whizzed. And he had to sit down on the drum riser, Kelly. You know, he had like the jorts on. Yep. Wisdom.
14: Right.
4: Yeah.
14: Poor guy.
4: Yeah.
13: That was a rough night for Greg because the girl behind us, while Limp Bizkit was playing behind Blue Eyes, said he is the greatest songwriter ever. And Greg had to turn around and school the girl.
4: I almost vomited on her. I almost vomited on her.
13: Listen, girl, sit down. You're going to school right now.
4: School starts right now.
13: Right now.
4: Florence and the Machine, Cretchy. Saw a concert on TV, was blown away. Excitedly told my kids and found out they've been around for over 10 years.
3: Yeah, that's great.
4: It's great when you find something like that. You know, everybody knew about it except you. Let's go to Lance. Lance, what are you talking about here? Band that you were... How did I miss that band?
15: Okay, you guys are probably going to be upset when I tell you this, but Joe Cocker and how it happened. It was about 6 weeks ago. I was took my wife's car to the store. We listened to Spotify, and she had it on Joe Cocker, and I'm like, oh, Joe Cocker. So I started listening to it, and then as the songs progressed to the next song, I almost had a revelation. I'm like, what was I thinking? I just missed a great artist for the last 25 or 30 years.
4: That is exactly why I wanted to bring this up, because of that feeling right there. Like you just said, how I could have been loving this guy all this time and enjoying this music, and I'm just finding it now. But it's a gift. That's pretty cool. I think that's cool. Good for you. I'm glad you found him. Glad you found him.
15: Thanks, Greg.
4: You got it, buddy. Yeah, that's cool. And then I look at people that don't like music, and I don't know how they live. How do you live?
13: How do you live?
3: I agree.
4: Yeah.
3: It amazes me. People don't like
13: music.
3: I
13: mean, on the way home, I'm excited to not only listen to music, but listen to podcasts on like, how they created this. What made you go, you know what that song needs?
4: Yeah.
13: Chimes in the back.
4: Yeah.
13: Love that.
4: Dude, you're talking to a guy that has made 148 playlists just to fit any mood I might have at any given moment.
13: So what does that tell you? That you have 140 different moods?
4: I'm multiple personalities.
13: You are one moody bitch.
4: Probably.
3: That's
13: what I got.
4: But some of them are band playlists. Like, you know.
13: I'm still going to go with the moody bitch.
4: I got three Beatles playlists. I've got a couple of Beach Boy ones. I've got...
3: That's when he's feeling beachy. Beatles is when he's feeling buggy.
4: You cannot be in a bad mood when you're listening to the Beach Boys.
3: I love the Beach Boys.
4: Especially
3: on the beach.
4: You can't. It's true. Exactly. I got everything from... I got everything from Ray Charles. I mean, a Sinatra, all that stuff. All the Rat Pack stuff. I got...
3: That's when he's feeling ratty.
4: Alison Krauss. I got... You name it. Genre. I got
3: Kanye West.
4: 70s, 80s rock. I don't have any Kanye West.
3: Parker is so into, and he looks at me often and says, I wish that I got to see him when he was normal. And he put out such good music before.
13: He was incredible.
3: He was an incredible artist before he went a little
4: Little?
3: A little wacky.
4: You mean when he launched off the planet? Is that what you're saying?
6: I think there is some mental health stuff there.
3: There is.
6: There.
3: And that's what's sad is like, because he's so talented if he knew how to rein it in.
4: Okay.
13: A little. I like that term. A little. I like to see what a lot is.
4: Yeah,
13: to you.
4: I know. Anyway, it's always great when you find music that kind of feeds your soul.
6: I remember when I found The Lost Year. That was big.
3: Yeah.
6: I'm a big fan of This Means War on that album. The Decline.
4: I'm seeing you look at the computer screen in between every song that you mentioned.
13: She's the best.
4: I get a feeling that you are reading it and you are not telling the truth.
6: You're taking up the whole screen. I can see Greg in the Morning Buzz behind you, but also Scarification.
13: Oh, great song.
6: Scarification is a big one.
13: Yeah.
6: Also, I'm a huge fan.
4: Thank you very much.
6: I think it was released in 2001. I'm like 5 years late to the party.
4: Yeah. Well, you know what? It's better that you're at the party finally anyway.
13: Yeah.
4: So good for you.
13: Welcome aboard.
6: God's
4: good
6: go
4: for
6: first.
4: You, babe. Okay, go.
13: 1:30 at the garage. And the Governor's Inn for Seacoast Metal Fest number 5.
4: There you go, right there.
11: We will be right back. 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
0: It's 8:31. Sox lose. Stanley Cup final even. We'll get to sports in just a minute. House lawmakers approving a $1.3 billion military aid package to Ukraine. On Thursday, 18 Republicans joined with House Democrats in passing the measure, which would give over $1 billion to help Ukraine in its fight against Russia. It remains to be seen if President Trump will sign it. A New Hampshire man is charged in connection with a decades-old case in Maine. It's alleged that 59-year-old Daniel Jolly is the person responsible for the 1993 murder of 73-year-old Maxine Batomsky, who was found dead in the bathroom of her home in Kittery. DNA is credited with leading police to Jolly. New York pushing back against data centers. The New York legislature voted Thursday in favor of a one-year moratorium on data center permits. Advocates say this will give the state some time to make sure the energy grid is protected and utility rates don't skyrocket. If signed into law, it would be the first of its kind in the country. A Massachusetts woman who was acquitted of killing her police officer boyfriend is now suing the Massachusetts State Police and the local police department. Karen Reed pleaded not guilty in 2022 over the death of her boyfriend. The lawsuit accuses both police departments of trying to conceal an embedded culture of bigotry and misogyny. It did not specify damage.
4: The texts are
3: horrifying.
4: Unbelievable.
3: Mayor Wu, Governor Healey, like they.
13: All I know.
4: Sorry, Scotty.
13: All I know is the one police officer that had to read the text that he wrote.
3: He wrote
13: about her.
4: Yeah.
13: In the courtroom, like looking at her.
4: Yeah. Not good. Yeah, crazy.
0: Partly sunny, very warm, high of 88. Morning Buzz Sports time.
3: Hey! Right.
0: New going in, Brian Baio was getting a start. It was going to be ugly, and sure enough, it was. Six runs given up in the first inning. Sox lose 8-2. Baio has a 9.68 ERA when starting. But you throw him in the second inning, give him the first inning off. 0.71 ERA. And finally, the Red Sox have had enough. Thank you, Ryan, a listener who just emailed me. Baio has since been assigned to Worcester. It's about time. Sox take on the Yankees in the Bronx tonight. Some bad news for the Yankees. Aaron Judge diagnosed with a stress fracture in the first rib on his right side. So he is out for at least 4 to 6 weeks, probably longer. But they're saying he's expected to be back at some point this season. Stanley Cup final. Carolina Hurricanes put together a thrilling comeback. They were down 2 goals, tied it up, went to overtime.
27: Here's Svechnikov and Aho. These gentlemen would quiet all the critics wondering where they've been if they score the game winner in overtime. Gostis Bear, they score! Seth Jarvis quiets the critics and ignites the crowd.
28: What a great lead up to
0: Sean
28: that goal.
0: McDonough, one of the
28: crushed
0: best.
28: It.
0: 4-3 win for the Hurricanes as they tie up the Stanley Cup final. Game 3 will be Saturday. Game 2 in New York tonight, Knicks and Spurs. Spurs, you know, there's not a lot of must-wins, but if there ever was one, it's probably tonight. San Antonio does not win. This could be a quick NBA final. Let's see. Texas over Texas Tech 4-1 to win their second straight Women's College World Series title. NASCAR at Michigan International Speedway. And New England Nationals begin Friday at New England Dragway in Epping.
28: Oh, you wanted me to use it.
0: Sure.
28: I thought you were Nixing it.
0: Well,
28: oh, okay.
0: Kind of like it.
28: I don't know.
0: Top Fuel, Funny Car, and Pro Stock will compete in qualifying rounds with the final schedule for Sunday.
28: You know what? I play this. I was like, what is that? This is Jan and Dean. It's not way old.
3: I'm fan of Janet Dean.
28: This is not how the drags feel when you go. It's a lot more heavy metal. You know what I mean? My apologies.
0: These are the world's quickest and fastest accelerating vehicles, Greg.
28: Yeah.
0: So it should be a busy weekend. New England Drag Race. And epic. And what else? Belmont Stakes are tomorrow. Ooh. Saratoga for the third consecutive year as they renovate Belmont. Should be back at Belmont next year. There's only 9 horses in the races. My full disclosure, my race preparation consisted of reading one paragraph.
28: Yeah, right, right.
0: But I'm ready to give you my call.
3: So I should make
28: place your bets accordingly.
0: Well, 2 of these horses I'm taking. Renegade, the number 4 horse, he came in 2nd in the Derby. Golden Tempo won the Derby. They both had the Preakness off, so they're well rested. And I'm also taking Commander. So, number 4 horse, the number 7 horse, and the number 9 horse, doing a 3-horse box exacta and a 3-horse box trifecta. Okay, and I'm throwing a few bucks on Commandment number 7 to win the race. All right.
28: Please remember, 1 paragraph worth of research.
0: 1 paragraph.
28: So bear that in mind when you're betting.
0: Almost 34 seconds.
28: Please bet responsibly.
3: Okay,
28: remember,
3: I'm doing 479 straight trifecta for you, Kelly.
0: Love it. Let's see what happens. Listen.
3: Could you
0: hand him the sheet? If you had followed my advice on the Preakness, you would have almost won all your money back.
28: Almost.
0: So you missed that opportunity.
3: Could you hand that over? Yep. Thank you.
0: French Open men's semifinals are today. Alexander Zverev is the current favorite. For Morning Buzz Sports, I'm Kelly Brown.
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3: Traffic. Okay, I want to say good job to all of you Friday morning commuters because it's been a great morning on the roadways. You're not really hitting the brakes much. 93 southbound looks awesome all the way down to Mystic Ave, and then you're only slow to the Zakin Bridge, so that's great getting into Boston. No problems on the Everett Turnpike. Route 3 now is free and clear. Nothing going on the Spalding. Route 4, 101, no issues there. Through Manchester, you're looking good. 128 northbound through Peabody, you're slow between 95 and Lowell Street. That's like 2 exits. There's nothing going on. 495 is looking good. 95, Route 1, you're just amazing. That's the latest in the Morning Buzz Traffic Desk.
0: Partly sunny, upper 80s today. Thunderstorm in the afternoon tomorrow.
28: Don't forget, Scott McMullen, God's Go First, going to be out playing this weekend. They're going to be playing tomorrow.
13: We're going to be playing on Sunday.
28: On Sunday.
13: At the garage at the Governor's Inn for Seacoast Metal Fest. And it starts at noontime, Coastal 7. And I think we are 1:30 to 2. So that means we can have an early lunch, Greg, and still make it home for dinner.
28: Nice. Perfect.
3: Do you eat
28: that's
3: lunch
28: good.
3: Before you play? I don't see you eating.
13: Usually I have a good breakfast and that's it until after.
3: Because, you're a...
13: I'd rather play light and I'm a heavy eater.
28: They're also...
3: also just playing saw it on the video.
28: The like... Seacoast Bluegrass Festival. That's the one they're playing tomorrow. I forgot about that one. Yeah, they're going to go in acoustic. Yeah, it's going to be acoustic. It's a... I have the Buzz Photo Walks, the Linda Helping Hand Photo Walks on Saturday and Sunday. We'll be headed to a couple of different locations. Looking forward to it. That's always fun. It's always cool to be with a group of people that love what you love. You know what I mean? Whatever hobby you may have, whatever thing you enjoy, being with like-minded people is always kind of cool. What do you got going on this weekend, Kelly?
0: SPCA Paws Walk on, obviously first winning a bunch of money on the Belmont Stakes.
28: Of course.
0: Saturday, hanging out with Cappy, maybe Jack, maybe Marie, and Sunday Chloe at the Paws Walk.
28: And Laura?
3: Tonight we have baseball game. Tomorrow I have camping with the Cub Scouts because it's the official crossover.
28: Yeah.
3: He's going, my group, my Arrow of Lights, will be crossing the bridge and they will become a part of the troop.
28: Very nice. Very congratulations to all involved.
3: So good. I'll be camping there tomorrow night at Camp Carpenter and fun.
28: So we got the Luau on the Lake tickets go on sale today at 10 at morningbuzz.com and the Buzz Facebook page. You'll have it there. Those will be the links. They'll be up there and then you can go get them. Thank you to Kona Brewing. Thank you to the Mount Washington. Always great to partner with the Mount Washington. And, of course, our friends Maddie and the Pender. So we got that. Then I got the photo walk Saturday and Sunday. On Monday, when we come back, ladies and gentlemen, we're going golfing.
6: I made the mistake of teaching my wife how to play golf.
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11: All right. 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This is Greg in the Morning Buzz.
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1: Wow. Hanoi Rocks bringing the goods, Craig. That was a good one.
2: Hell, I love, you know, I got on Hanoi Rocks late. You know what I mean? I also got on Michael Monroe late as well. I didn't find out about Michael Monroe till late. Also, David Johansen, the New York Dolls. Didn't get on them until late. A lot of things. Jim Carroll Band, you probably don't remember them.
3: Oh, yeah, yeah.
2: Those are people who died. That's good. Yeah.
1: You want to keep going? I can keep going all day. Second to last one that you knew, God, because the guy's got, like, big lips.
2: Michael Monroe?
1: No, Michael Monroe, I remember.
2: David Johansen?
1: Yes.
2: David Johansen was the cab driver in the movie Scrooge.
1: Yes.
2: Yeah, that was him.
1: Scrooge.
2: He did How You Feeling?
1: Great movie.
2: Hot. David Johansen, otherwise known as Buster Poindexter. What else do you want to know? Okay, you got any questions?
4: No.
2: I'm ready.
1: How many albums did he put out?
2: What?
1: How many albums?
2: Who, Buster Poindexter or David? Buster, I think he did three.
1: Okay.
2: Could be wrong, though. Have no idea. That's a guess. Okay? That's a guess. All right? I know the band did Fix, did Red Skies at Night. They did Stand or Fall. They did Saved by Zero. They did One Thing Leads to Another. I could do. Okay? The Fix also did the Streets of Fire theme song.
1: Wow.
2: Remember the movie?
3: No.
2: Does anybody else?
4: No. You haven't said a single thing that I've understood.
2: I know. That's what's going
1: Streets
2: on.
1: Streets of Fire was a movie.
2: Yeah.
1: They did the soundtrack?
2: Yeah, they did. They had the hit song from it. It was, I can't remember. It was like an electronic sound of song. The Fix did it.
1: Okay.
2: It wasn't their best. It was a short single. It was probably like 2 minutes and 18 seconds.
1: I remember when I was short.
2: 236. 236, probably something along those lines. I can't remember. I think Diane Lane was in that movie, Streets of Fire.
3: It's Sting. He doesn't age at all.
2: Yeah, I know.
3: My God.
2: He was on the, I was listening to him on the Smartless podcast. He's Sting, man. How great does anybody have to be? I mean, what has he got to prove? Nothing.
1: I like it when...
2: absolutely nothing.
4: I loved him in Only Murders in the Building.
5: Yep.
2: Was he a good show?
5: Yes, he was.
2: Mm-hmm.
5: A good show.
2: He was the neighbor.
5: I'm sure you know all about it.
2: I do. A lot of murders happened in that building. I would move, but I guess not. Those guys don't. You know, a lot of murders, people dropping dead. There's like, it's like the old ladies there. What was it? Angela Lansbury. I wouldn't go hang around with her. People dropping dead all over her. Forget about it. Anyway.
1: I like it when they interview drummer Stuart Copeland, and he's in that right mood, and they ask him a couple Sting questions, and he's like, I've never wanted to punch a face so bad in my life.
2: Yeah.
1: I love it. That's how they solved all their problems, going, you know what? Put the sticks down. Take the headphones off. Let's go aside.
2: Yeah.
1: We'll work this out.
2: Yeah, they had a definite... contentious relationship from
1: but
2: time
1: still
2: to time.
1: To this day, he does not like hold back. He doesn't go, you know, we were young. He's like, no, I hate his face.
2: Yeah.
5: You know, that's what's sad.
2: You know it's bad. When you hate someone's face,
1: I hate his face.
2: Raise your hand there's someone that you know and you hate their face.
1: I just hate their face.
2: I don't buy it. Laura, I don't buy that there's nobody, and I'm not asking you to name anybody. I think everybody's got someone that the mere thought of their face...
4: I just want to punch it.
2: ...makes your nerves go, I want to punch that person.
1: And the fact is that he is so passionate about it that he doesn't, like, stop talking about it.
2: You're talking about Stuart.
1: So, yeah, when it gets brought up, it doesn't matter what he's doing. He could be in, like, a black tie event. He's like, I just want to punch his face, and I have so many times, I love it.
2: But Sting was probably that way about the music that he wrote and created. Look, that band's nothing without Stuart Copeland, period. I love Stuart Copeland. I love Sting. But yeah, the word on Sting was that he was...
1: So we've given you a couple minutes.
5: I'm not saying anything. I don't want people to think I want to punch him in the face.
2: Okay, no, nobody's going to think it's you.
1: No, there's no punching. There's no violence.
4: There are punchable faces out there.
1: Whose face do you hate?
5: Are you going to say whose face you hate? Okay, well, that's wrong. I'm not going to. Yes, there are people's faces that I hate because they're very mean people.
2: Go ahead, say it. You want to.
1: Kelly sometimes. just something about him.
3: Why did I not see that coming?
4: Yeah, me either, actually.
1: Yes, I
2: offered myself up as a sacrificial lamb, and he still took you.
1: It's sometimes it's cute, and but sometimes it's that look. Mm. Just want to punch him in the face.
2: That Kid Beans on Disney back in 25 years ago. And you know what? I saw a picture of him the other day. Kid's like 40, still looks like the kid. I still want to punch him in the face. And he's probably a great guy. I just want to punch him in the face because of his face.
5: Poor Beans.
2: It's actually, oh gosh, I got nothing
1: Kayla,
2: against the guy.
1: Whose face do you just hate?
2: Outside of your personal life, okay. Let's leave that. Let's leave that
5: like
2: there.
5: Our personal life is like. Yeah.
4: Well, yeah, this is going to upset you guys, and I don't want you to. And I know I'm not just jumping on board.
3: Bono?
4: Yes.
3: Yeah.
2: It's okay.
3: Yeah.
2: A lot of people feel the same.
4: Right, I love Bono.
2: He's very earnest, and people don't like that. You know, he comes off as pious and holier than thou.
4: But just a quick little flap, flap. You know?
2: Yeah, since I watched in the beginning, I know it's sincere, but it doesn't play well with a lot of people.
4: Yeah.
2: So I get it. But yeah,
1: Tammy says, I love this. Best Friday ever. Elon Musk.
2: Yeah.
1: I hate his face.
2: I have never been an Elon Musk fan.
4: Georgia
2: it's got
4: Cat
2: nothing to do with politics.
4: Hard.
2: I've never been a fan, but I cannot deny that the man is an absolute genius.
4: Of course.
1: Kelly Brown, whose face genius. Do you just hate that? You know what? It'd be cool if you said mine. I'm cool with it.
2: Mm-hmm.
3: Oh, boy. I don't know.
5: I don't like Vin Diesel. I want to punch Vin Diesel in the face and The Rock. Just, yeah.
2: Well, there you go. There you go. Yeah, there's two right there.
5: Yeah, but I didn't want to do what he was doing. I wouldn't say Kelly Brown. That's rude.
4: That's rude.
2: But he really feels that way. He's being honest.
4: He's expressing himself.
1: So are you being honest?
2: Right.
5: No, well, no, I'm not going
1: you
5: to.
1: You picked two celebrities.
5: Oh,
1: I picked a celebrity too.
2: Luke hates Elizabeth Moss's face.

0: Get by on my life. You just held my face.
1: Oh my god, I shut my eyes. He's got the power mullet.
2: He's here.
1: He just, Con Air.
0: Don't you know?
1: Oh my god.
0: I'm Cameron Poe. For God's sake.
1: This is the best. How did this, this is the first time we've heard this. Have you been practicing this one?
0: No, I just launched into it.
3: I've never tried that before, and I'm not good at it.
1: Oh my god, that was fantastic. Oh, I thought I was on Con Air. Oh, he's got the whole world in his hand.
3: All right, Graham Plattner, I cannot stand his face. And according to Krejci, half of Portland looks like him. I went to a show last night in Portland, and it must have been Graham Plattner night because everybody had the hat on and the goatee. Everybody looked just like him. Everywhere I turned, I thought I was seeing the guy. I mean, it might have to back when he's all over the news, but, you know, I don't hate his face. I don't hate his face. Bob Marley, the comedian, I will find out where you are, and I will come over and punch you in the face.
2: Yeah.
3: If you sit there and you say anything bad about my buddy Bob, our buddy Bob, I find his face hilarious.
1: Steve says, sorry, Kayla, but Taylor Swift, Little Miss Goody Two Shoes.
3: No. You ever listen to the song, Look What You Made Me Do? Ain't nothing Goody Two Shoes about that. That girl rocks.
2: Listen to the song Wood.
3: Yeah, do that. I don't want somebody bragging about her. All right. But she's gorgeous. Okay?
0: It's not her husband yet.
3: Anybody else, Kelly?
0: No. I'm having trouble coming up with anybody.
3: Yeah.
1: You serious? I could go the rest of the day telling you people's faces I hate.
3: I got the Logan boys. I hate their faces, and I don't know which one is which. You know what I mean? I honestly don't even care. I just hate their faces, the Logan boys, okay? Say what you want, whatever. I'm all set. Moving on. All right. Daniel Craig from the 007 series. You know why? Because he looks like he hates it.
1: What? Yeah.
3: He looks like he hates the role.
1: The little turd makes all that money and then goes, oh, I hate doing it. I hated doing it. Then give the money back.
3: I know. Let me see.
1: Maggie Gyllenhaal. I hate her face.
3: I don't hate her face. I think she's very nice. We've had her on. We had Maggie on. Dolores Umbridge. Oh, I hate her face. Hate her face. Great actress, by the way. But hated her face in that. I mean, I saw that pink dress. I don't like people in pink dresses because Laura wears a pink thing sometimes. I'm like, you look like Dolores Umbridge.
2: Yeah, my coat.
3: Yeah, can't get over it. Krejci, Kevin Costner. Hate his face. My favorite.
2: Ooh.
3: Another one right up my alley. I don't like Doug in the Limu. And I also don't like the Hibbity Bibbity guy. I want to punch the Hibbity Bibbity in the face.
1: The Hibbity Bibbity guy has found love.
3: I love you. I love you.
1: I'm very happy he found love.
3: I love the people at Liberty Mutual. I don't like it when an animal talks to me. I want to punch any dog that works at a car dealership that wants me, like the dog makes the deal. I want to punch the dog. I would never, you know what I mean? I don't want to... You got to go back and talk to the dog to sign the deal?
1: He's going to determine my financing?
2: I don't think so.
3: I don't like the Limu. I just don't.
2: The Emu?
3: Krejci, whatever. Limu, Emu.
2: Steemu, Limu, Demu.
3: I don't know.
2: Limu, Emu.
3: I got no idea.
2: Limu is not a thing.
3: Friday, I got 3 hours sleep. I'm not even here. Not
2: Limu
3: even conscious.
2: Limu is Liberty Mutual Short.
4: Liberty Mutual Short. Yeah, that's how we got his name.
2: That's Limu's, the Emu's name. Liberty Mutual Limu. Ooh. The Emu.
3: Right on, if you say so.
4: We've talked about this. I don't know.
3: Whatever. Kathy Griffin and Owen Wilson. I hate their faces.
1: Wow.
3: Okay. All right.
1: Wow.
3: How do you... I hate Melissa McCarthy. No.
2: No, you can't.
1: No.
2: I reject that. I love her.
1: Yeah.
2: We don't accept that answer.
1: We're
3: pushing back.
1: You won't even hear that in the podcast.
3: That
2: no, we're cutting that out.
1: It's gone.
3: You take that, you go back over there, and you think about what you did.
0: Maybe Axl Rose. I might hate his face.
3: Thanks for getting with the program.
5: Thank you, Kelly. We'll be right back. We might need you as an alibi. What? Nothing.
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17: Good morning. It's 9:04, partly sunny, upper 80s. The White House has passed a new military aid package for Ukraine, but it faces an uphill battle to make it to President Trump's desk. 18 Republicans joined with Democrats Thursday in passing the measure on a 226-195 vote. The bill would give $1.3 billion in assistance for Ukraine, now fighting a Russian invasion for more than 4 years. A New Hampshire man is charged in connection with a decades-old case in Maine. It's alleged that 59-year-old Daniel Jolly is the person responsible for the 1993 murder of 73-year-old Maxine Batomsky, who was found dead in the bathroom of her Kittery home. DNA is credited with leading police to Jolly. He was taken into custody yesterday. Graham Plattner is denying allegations from ex-girlfriends that he was physically abusive and boasted about having a Nazi-like tattoo. The New York Times interviewed several women who recounted various episodes with the embattled Maine Democratic Senate hopeful. One said Plattner twisted her arm and shoved her into a bedroom. In an interview with MS Now, Plattner denied all allegations of physical abuse. He also denied an allegation from another ex-girlfriend that he knew his tattoo was associated with the Nazi SS. Plattner has acknowledged his struggles with PTSD, depression, and drinking following multiple combat deployments in Iraq and Afghanistan. The Massachusetts House passed a bill to extend last call during the World Cup. The Boston Globe reports the measure would let cities and towns extend alcohol service by 1 hour, but no later than 3 a.m. The proposal would run through August 31st and also allow designated public drinking districts. Supporters say it could help businesses during the World Cup matches and other major summer events. The bill still needs Senate approval before going to Governor Moore Healey. Morning Buzz Sports. Sox lose to the Orioles 8-2. Red Sox in New York tonight to take on the Bronx Bombers. Stanley Cup final even at a game apiece after the Hurricanes beat Vegas in overtime last night. 4-3. Game 2 of the NBA Finals tonight in San Antonio between the Knicks and the Spurs. I'm Kelly Brown, Morning Buzz News.
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17: Route 66. Kelly. Partly sunny, upper 80s. Your weekend forecast, a thunderstorm in the afternoon. Tomorrow, high of 77. And clouds Sunday with a few showers. High of 79.
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2: 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Okay? Some of the stories we haven't got to yet. It's been a busy Friday. Crazy. I did talk, I mentioned wildflowering, right? The other day, the new dating trend.
3: What's it called?
2: Wildflowering. It's kind of like you intentionally relax labels and timelines for the sake of having fun and getting to know each other. You just kind of, you don't go in with a plan. You just let a, you let a relationship organically develop.
3: Isn't that supposed to happen?
2: You'd think. But you need a cool name for it in order for people. Everybody has to have a category. Yeah, something like wildflowering.
3: I like it. It sounds kind of hippie-ish.
2: It's more of a buzzword than anything else. It's relaxing your status. Don't worry about the status of the relationship. Just let it happen. Yeah. And then I started thinking about, is that what the douchebag was kind of thing? Is that sort of like that? I don't know. No. I don't know.
4: No, it sounds like she's wild with the second guy. Yeah, because we're just dating. We're going. There's no expectations.
2: There's no expectations.
4: I like you. We're going to see where it goes.
2: Why should not be able to still have, you know, the thing with I got my friends with benefits with that? Maybe. I don't know. I didn't make that connection until I was reading this morning. I thought, in retrospect, maybe that's kind of the same thing. As weird as it was. That was a weird douchebag. You can hear it on the podcast section. But yeah, wild flowering. Is what it's called. Encouraging single people to let a romance grow naturally with no labels, no timelines, and no pressure to define exactly where things are headed. I think at some point, though, you want to know, I guess, where things are headed because you want to know if you're investing your emotions in someone that isn't going to return them, you'd be better off not to do it.
5: Yeah.
2: I think that's when you want some direction.
5: And are you crossing any bridges if you're going and sleeping with somebody else?
2: Yeah.
5: I mean, am I causing a ruckus?
3: Well, you are if you're
2: you don't
3: buddies.
2: Want a ruckus or a kerfuffle.
5: No, I don't.
2: Okay?
5: I don't.
2: But, yeah, the problem with asking the question of where's it going is you might not like the answer. Right?
5: Yeah.
2: Anyway, there's the thing. Wildflowering. Sounds like a nice thing. I guess maybe it's not to some. I don't even know.
5: And Kayla, congratulations to your girl Taylor Swift as she reaches the $2 billion mark, making her the richest female musician. I'm okay with this. I like this.
4: She just released a new song for Toy Story 5, Out at Midnight. Haven't listened to it yet, but very exciting.
2: Just got
6: is that
2: text.
6: The name of the song?
4: No.
6: Out at Midnight?
4: No, it's what I Knew It, I Knew You, I believe is the title.
5: Toy Story 5.
2: Just got a text that, did you just say Taylor Swift was gorgeous? LOL, I almost laughed so hard I just about my pants.
6: She's pretty.
2: That's funny right there. I don't know what you're looking at.
5: Does this person not think she's a pretty woman?
2: Apparently not.
4: Definitely not, based on this.
2: And it's got nothing, like, a text like that makes you just hates the woman.
5: Yeah.
2: Just hates the woman for whatever reason. You're not going by the looks. You just can't be. Come on. All right, you can have a difference of opinion. All right, fine. Whatever.
3: Maybe he likes more curves. She's tiny, like, she's tall and thin. Maybe he's not into that.
4: I don't think he needs to worry about whether or not he's into that. I don't think she cares.
2: So, at what age do you think that you start preferring sleep to partying all night or being out late? What age is the age where everything turns where you're like, ooh, 10 o'clock?
6: I mean, once in a while you want to party, but not nearly as much as when you were young.
5: I'm going to say 35.
6: I'll say, that's a good answer. I'll say 36.
3: 32. Can I say 32?
4: I'm going to say 32 as well because I know the answer.
3: Oh.
2: One of you is exactly correct. Oh, two of you now, actually, because somebody knew
3: the answer.
2: I didn't
3: even
2: know
3: the answer.
2: 32. 32. It's strange. I don't sit there and go, I got to get my sleep. If I want to do something, I'm doing it. You know what I mean? Like,
6: well, I mean, you're not partying all night. You're getting you're not having a few beers and maybe getting carried away.
2: You're right.
5: You're doing half of it, which is okay.
2: New research says the average age where people start to plan their social calendars around their sleep schedules is 32. People are likely to turn down plans if they begin after 9 p.m. Or before 6:30 a.m.
3: Oh, maybe I've already talked about this. That's
2: not
3: new.
2: It's not likely that I'm gonna sign up to do something that starts after 9.
4: Like, what would start after 9?
2: Well, then next week's World Cup game at Gillette starts at 9.
3: Celtics playoffs, anything like that, then it's okay. Yeah.
2: You know, I get tickets to a Celtics or Bruins playoff that starts at 8. I'm annoyed because I'm like, I'm annoyed, but I will go. I will absolutely go. I mean, if you go to a show, well, last night, right? The band didn't get on until 9:15. If you go to someone like a big band, it might even be later than that. God forbid you get on a bill with four bands. I don't get that. You know?
4: I guess I'm just saying, like, the activity has started before. I can stay out past 9, but I don't know, like...
2: If there's four bands, it better be an outside festival. Because really, does anybody want to sit through four bands in a club or an arena?
3: Boys Bash 2026, I have four bands.
2: Outside festival.
3: Outside festival.
2: Okay, all right.
5: I disagree with that. Okay. I mean, sometimes, like, the other day, there were four or five bands that played at Roadrunner, and the air, it was nice.
3: Brooke doesn't like sunshine and being outside, and he wants to see four metal bands. He's going inside.
5: I don't want my skin to hurt.
2: It's just an opinion. It's just an opinion. That's all. It doesn't matter. My opinion doesn't mean anything.
4: I don't want my skin to hurt.
2: Yeah. Sometimes you don't need the whole story. You need just the headline.
0: Just the headlines.
2: Thief hires a Waymo so he doesn't need a getaway driver.
0: Just the headlines.
6: The person that knows he did it. Smart guy.
2: I am never, ever going to get into a car without a driver. Period. Never going to happen. Okay? Thanks. I'll walk. I know the next stop is 10 miles. I'll walk. I'll hoof it, okay? These boots were made for walking. Or today, these sandals. Whatever.
4: These slip-ons were made for walking.
2: That's what they are. They're slip-ons.
3: My Skechers are made for...
6: I think these are... I don't know what they are.
5: Those are his Air Jesuses.
6: No. They're... I don't know what they're called.
2: They're the slip-on ones. I don't know.
3: Hey, like dudes?
2: Sandals.
6: No, I don't know.
4: They're just slides?
3: Slides?
6: Yeah, I guess that's what this is, right? Slides?
3: Yeah, that's a slide.
6: Yeah. Slide. Oh, they're Hokas, but they're slides, whatever. I don't care.
3: This is good.
2: Anyway, you ever heard of the plop vacation? Laura, I think, you're too planning out. You're too that much. I mean, Caleb would be more likely to do a plop vacation.
4: Just put me down somewhere and let me stay.
2: That's exactly it. You're exactly right. Like, it's basically...
5: 3 days ago, I left her under that tree. She's still there.
2: No, it's a new trend in the travel industry where it's gaining traction. It's called a plop vacation. Instead of cramming the trip full of sightseeing and excursions, you just plop down on a beach chair and you spend your entire vacation relaxing.
4: Done.
2: Yeah. Not bad.
3: Yeah, I'm not, like, I know when you vacation, you go on tours and stuff. I'm not that kind.
6: Greg's kind of vacation.
3: When I go on vacation, I'm not planning crap.
6: Yeah, you always have the evenings to have a nice dinner and chill.
2: Wait a second. When I go on tours, like with the Colette, that's awesome.
3: Vacation.
2: Right. But that's not every vacation. I also like to have nothing planned. I like it both. I will say, I never thought I would have been into the go, but I will tell you. And I'm not just saying this because we do trips with them. Colette is phenomenal at taking you to great places and information and giving you free time. I would do another one even if we weren't doing a thing with them. You know what I mean? So there's a benefit of both. But I don't specifically like.
3: I feel like because my whole being planned for life is go.
2: Yeah.
3: Like half the time, like we even camping just at a campground. Mm-hmm. I know, I love vacation.
4: I wish it was always four times a year.
3: But even the kids, they're like, Mom, you didn't remind us that 4 o'clock was candy bar bingo. I'm like, because Mom doesn't care. She's on vacation. You missed it.
2: Is that on a cruise ship? Candy bar bingo?
5: There's a few things that mom's going to sleep through or not pay attention. Candy bingo is something that should be on the list.
2: Hell, I played meat bingo and I won pork chops.
3: That's
2: I'd much
3: awesome.
2: Rather win some friggin' Reese's, Reese's cups.
3: It cleaned house last time.
2: Let me see here. Scientists extract 5,300-year-old yeast from Otzi the Iceman to bake sourdough bread.
5: Who'd eat it?
2: Who would eat it? I don't know. Research developers discovered living yeast in the gut of Otzi the Iceman, a 5,300-year-old mummy found frozen in the Alps, and successfully used it to create sour bread. All right, I don't know.
5: If this is not the beginning of an amazing horror movie, I don't know what is.
2: I don't know what chowderhead said, hey, let's take some of that yeast and let's make a bread. I bet it toasts really well. I don't know who does that. They ought to be punched in the face. Okay, just throwing that out there. Let me see here. What else is there? Diner sues Outback Steakhouse for $1.5 million over mashed potato slip and fall. Face first into the restaurant's hard floor while walking to the restroom.
6: There had to be significant injuries.
2: I'm looking. Unreasonably dangerous. Claims the incident resulted in substantial medical expenses and limited her ability to work. 1.5 milli seems like a reach.
6: Well, if we got a serious head injury.
2: May not be. Yeah. The company disputes characterizations of her injury's severity. Okay. 2 Billy. Five Guys, by the way. We don't do Five Guys Friday. We're not doing it. But now they got a blackberry shake. Sign me up. Blackberry shake. I'm in. Okay. Next time they come around, we're going to want a blackberry shake. Who has blackberry shakes? Nobody.
4: Five Guys.
2: Yeah. Awesome. Two-thirds of Americans play video games for at least an hour a week. Think about that. Two-thirds of Americans. That's a lot.
5: I'm not surprised.
2: Good for you. Good for you. Let me see. What else is there? Motherhood. Motherhood Index. 93% of moms feel burned out. To the shock of no one ever.
4: I want to meet the 7% that aren't.
3: That are like not, yeah.
4: I'm just curious.
2: Yeah. Yep. Yep. I'm not even a mother and I'm exhausted. Whatever.
3: When I talk about what I do as a mom, he's like, whoa.
2: Yeah, I can't. I can't. Never mind.
3: What?
2: You do a lot of that to yourself. You do it. That's what you like. That's your thing.
3: Well, it's being a mom.
2: I get it.
3: That's my role as being a mom is...
2: But the kind of person you are, you like to be uber busy. Yeah, that's all. That's all I'm saying. I'm not criticizing. I'm not going after you. All right? Hands up. I surrender. Stuff me and cuff me. Whatever you want to do. I don't care. 3 hours of sleep. I'll do whatever. I don't even care.
3: You're almost done. All right. 34 more minutes.
2: Weekly Punch in the Face is going to be coming up in just a little bit.
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2: Don't.
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3: 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And the comments are all over the place. I mean, it could be anything from a podcast they heard, you know, I mean, whatever. You got something on your mind, that's fine. Hateable faces, all that kind of stuff. Absolutely. Whatever you got. What do you got?
4: Hateable faces. Ryan Seacrest, top of my list. I know you guys are like somehow affiliated with them or whatever, but I can't even watch Wheel of Fortune anymore. It's like, can you go away? You're too much. No one wants to see you anymore, dude. And your personality sucks. I want to stab myself in the eye so I don't have to see him.
3: I didn't know the last part was coming. Got some frustrations there. Got some frustrations there. I'm guessing.
5: Matthew McConaughey.
3: Same subject? I'm guessing.
6: Yeah.
3: Don't know. This one, I think this is... what's this one about?
7: As Erica would say, David's vibes sucked. I wanted to play with the ladies. Shut up, you wine bag. God, I have never cheered against the men so hard on a Friday before like I just did. So glad he lost.
3: It was a tactical error, I think. It did not ingrain him to his teammates. When you go, I don't really want to play with these guys. I want to play with the girls. It would be the same if a woman said to Laura and Kayla, I really want to play with the guys. You just don't do that. Yeah. Here's your team. I don't want to play
8: all
3: with
8: I
3: them.
8: Have to
3: what
8: say,
3: are you, LeBron? Get out of here.
8: All I have to say to those emails... No comment.
3: Okay, what else here? Let me see. This one I think is for Kayla.
9: Listening to today's segment about the word pus and how it's uncomfortable.
3: Yesterday.
9: I have a running list on my phone of words that I don't like. Do you guys have words that you don't like? Besides moist, Kayla. Me, it's cocktail. Prime rib. Pulp. And coleslaw.
3: Oh, the women are bringing the heat. I love you.
10: I love it. Like, there's weird. Jeff That's used awesome. To hate the word lunch. He hated lunch. What? And I'm like, what? He hated the word lunch. I don't like the word phlegm. I don't like it. I don't like phlegm. I think it's gross.
3: Kelly, what's that dessert you like ordering?
11: Oh, the phlegm brulee.
3: Yeah, who didn't like that?
10: As soon, every Cough time you said up, it, it's a little crusty, like, oh.
11: But it's good. Look at a creamy scent.
10: Like, there are just so words gross. That you don't like.
12: I don't care for ooze.
3: Yeah, nipple.
10: Oh, I like nipple.
3: What a terrible name for what it is. It's beautiful.
12: Exactly what it is.
3: Nah, it's a nipple. The double P gets me.
12: What would you call it?
3: I don't know. I haven't come up with a name, but that and
10: I don't like this word.
3: Melanoma. Yeah, don't say that word.
10: I won't. But I can show you.
12: I don't like that word.
3: Don't even look. Don't even look.
10: Don't
3: even look at it.
10: I don't like that word.
8: Why?
3: Okay.
8: That is a great word.
10: No, okay. No, I prefer the other one.
3: Yeah, they're just words you don't like. Words you don't like.
10: It sounds
3: dirty. Yeah. Yes, and hurtful. Yeah,
8: I get it.
3: Just leave it alone. Stop mining for it.
8: Stop mining for
3: it. Yeah, that's what you do. You keep poking the bear until someone slips and gives you
8: anything.
3: The end. And then you go in
8: word.
3: And you go, oh, you mean boom. Yeah, I know how it works. I know how it works. I get it.
10: Yeah, there's some just weird words.
3: Melanoma. Oh, what a terrible word. And it's a terrible thing. You don't want it. You know, but it's a terrible thing.
8: So, terrible.
3: I don't like that word. Ubiquitous. I like that word, actually.
8: Diarrhea.
3: Pretty cool. I can't spell it.
8: I can't spell it. I don't want
13: diarrhea.
8: It.
13: Diarrhea. Nausea, heartburn, indigestion.
8: You guys,
13: upset
8: you guys.
13: Stomach.
8: Diarrhea. Harmonies.
3: Don't pull me into your diarrhea joke. Okay,
12: it's a four-piece harmony, Greg.
3: Yeah, that was...
8: Diarrhea.
10: I don't like the word blog.
8: Blog?
10: I just don't like... Why are you going to blog? Like, yeah. It's just...
3: You know what's
11: sounds
3: worse?
11: Clunky.
3: Honestly, you know what's even worse? Vlog.
8: Yo,
10: that one's bad too.
12: That sounds like an illness.
3: It's a video vlog. Oh, yeah. Vlog.
12: Like, you got the vlog.
8: I'm not a big fan of his brother, Clog.
3: I'll be.
10: I don't like Clog.
3: I was talking with Erica, and she said, well, you know, we could do a vlog. And I looked at her, and I tilted my head like a dog that's looking at someone who doesn't understand the command. I'm like, what'd you just say? And I knew what it was. But it's just a weird word to hear. Yeah. Vlog. It doesn't go together.
10: Yeah, but yeah, blog. You know? I don't mind clog. That's easy.
3: I'm not
0: a big fan of...
3: A clog is one of those words that sounds like what it is.
0: Clog. It's going to take work.
3: Don't like it.
10: What other words don't I like?
3: Nipple. Nipple. Yeah, it's nipple a weird name. Us. Goofy name. Goofy name. Whatever. All right. I got no excuse.
0: Boner. That's a fun word.
10: That one's not a bad word.
3: It sounds like fun.
0: It does.
3: It does. Literally sounds goofy and funny. Doesn't make that noise.
11: It's not hard to say.
12: He slid that one right in there.
0: I don't get it.
3: Hey, at least it's making us laugh.
10: I like it.
3: Do you ever get the feeling we're the only ones laughing in the entire world?
10: Everybody has words. Yeah. Like, there's so many.
0: Somebody
10: words
0: right now is giggling with the word boner.
3: Mm. Chug would be along the lines of.
10: Oh, you know, I don't
3: clog.
10: Like pud.
3: Yeah, I know. Pud is great.
10: And I don't like flapping.
0: Your words seem to kind of...
3: You come back to one thing. No. I know.
0: They're kind of all in a category.
10: I've said blog. I've said... Like, no, there's a lot of... That one that I wrote down, different than that.
0: Is Dad upset?
3: I am. What'd you say?
0: I thought your dad was quiet for a second. I'm like,
3: no,
0: is Dad upset?
3: I'm doing something, actually. I'm just doing something very quickly here whilst you discuss things amongst yourself.
10: And I don't like slang words either. Like... Mm. Prego,
3: she's pregnant. Like, that's... Prego's a sauce. Prego is a sauce. Okay.
10: Prego. That's Prego, not Prego.
3: Whatever. Call it what you want.
11: A J-Mo. J-Mo, stop it.
10: J-Mo.
3: I'm back to pud. I love it. I think it's a hilarious word. You know what I mean?
0: When you put the word snapping with it.
3: Oh, yeah, dude.
10: I

0: I don't know what's not fun about that.
1: Bow, bow, bow, bow, bow, bow.
0: We're saying. Very close to quitting time. Oh. Kretchy, I love Scotty's high singing voice. He loves it. Yep. Scotty, there's
2: harmonies,
0: there's
2: harmonies, harmonies.
3: I ain't crotch. That's Kim. Kim's like, what a horrible word.
4: Crotch is a bad word. Like, I don't care. Well, just,
0: again, crotch sounds like what it is.
4: Crotch.
0: It sounds like a place you probably don't want to climb down into. You know what I mean? Like, I don't know. I'd call it something else. If I wanted to climb down in there, I'd call it something else. All right. Anyway, we have the weekly punch in the face coming up. We're going to just change subjects before we get in trouble. Because we're just...
4: teetering.
0: We're just on the razor's edge. You know what I'm saying, Kelly? You feel it, don't you?
5: I do.
0: How many things, how many times in the last 5 minutes, 10 minutes, have you thought about saying something and said, nope, can't say that?
6: A couple times.
0: Yeah. Kelly Brown,
6: a thousand times.
0: We'll be right back.
7: We'll be right back. See if you can hold your breath. Warning, do not hold your breath. Come on, no. You can do it. No.
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1: Man, you guys are running with the words you don't like.
2: I love
1: goblin.
2: This.
1: That's a great one.
3: Oh, she's having a blast and over here.
2: I don't mind goblin. I don't like gobbler.
1: Yeah.
2: The thing on a turkey?
1: Yeah.
2: Gobbler?
1: Yep.
2: Add into that.
1: Yep,
4: there's goblin. A goblin joke in there somewhere.
1: Yeah, let's leave it where it is. Let's just leave it there. Okay, Kelly, thank
2: there's
1: you. I appreciate
2: so
1: it.
2: So many
1: appreciate
2: funny
1: it. Anyway, pustule. Yep, that's bad. That's bad. Sounds bad. Mucus, same thing.
2: Yeah.
1: Yep, all good. You know,
2: snot. I don't like snot.
1: I don't mind that. The word phlegm, the only thing that bugs me about it is the G.
2: Like
1: it's got no place in there. I don't know who said, let's put a G in that word. That person's a moron, you know?
2: Or even the PH.
1: Yeah. Okay. Well, anyway, enough of that, ladies and gentlemen. It's time to punch somebody in the face.
5: Who's this week's jackass or disgrace? It's time for the weekly punch in the face.
1: Here it is. 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Okay? Punch in the face. You know how we do it. We got a little bit of a menu. We added this one. It's not as hard as the punch in the face. It's a
6: gut punch.
1: Yeah, it leaves a mark. But then, you know, this won't take you down. And this one, yeah, you're gonna leave a mark with any of those. Those are your choices today. And I'm gonna start out. Okay. Sometimes I have weeks where I can't really think of someone I want to punch in the face. And then on my drive home, I'm like, oh my god, how did I forget this? To the motorcycle rider. That drove about 90 miles an hour down 101 East the other day on my drive home on the yellow line in between traffic on in both sides of the road that were going stop. It was wall-to-wall traffic. This guy was going 90 miles an hour within a 6 feet wide thing in between vehicles. And I kind of secretly, you know what I felt. If it was you and a car blew past, it scared the hell out of me because any movement at all and he clipped somebody's rearview mirror because they just weren't paying attention for a second and then they have to live with the memory of what you did. So, yeah, you get punched in the face from me. And anybody who does stuff like that. Scotty, who are you punching?
7: Splinters.
1: Yeah. Laura, who are you punching?
2: Anybody that posts a picture with their significant other and says, me and my daddy.
7: You want to see something?
2: No, I don't want to.
7: There is a trend where parents are like in front of their kids, like the wife will say to the dad, "Daddy," and to watch the kids' reactions in the room freak out.
1: Yeah, it's not. Yeah. I know a lot of people that don't like that. They don't.
2: Yeah.
1: They don't like it.
2: Yeah.
1: Parents don't call me daddy.
7: Yeah.
1: Kelly, who do you want to punch in the face?
4: I'm going to punch former disgraced Congressman George Santos in the face. He's at it again.
1: Mm-hmm.
4: Obviously, he was disbarred from Congress. He was on one of those prediction markets where they were, the bet was whether he would attend the State of the Union speech. And he said he was via video. Well, then he goes on the prediction market, Kalshin.
1: And bets against it.
4: Bets against it and doesn't show up. And they got him. Take that.
1: I wouldn't mind throwing a couple of, at CBS. You know, just because, you know, I feel like
4: yeah.
1: It. All right, so let me see. Gut punch myself for being negative lately. I got to try to stay positive.
6: Gut punch!
1: Yeah. Got to try. Roundhouse kick Kyle, the work snitch.
7: I want to be Kyle.
1: Ah, wow, that doesn't...
2: Jan wants to give one to Crystal because she misses her.
1: Oh. We were just saying, Scotty and I, going, oh, my God, don't we miss Crystal? Weren't we saying that, Scotty?
7: Yes, we were.
1: Okay, good.
7: Punch
1: okay.
7: Some of those words. They had me giggling like a little kid.
1: Yeah. That's right. We're talking about crystal meth. Right, that's what we were talking about. Okay, let's go to let's go to Jeff. Jeff, who do you want to punch in the face?
8: On a roundhouse kick and punch in the throat, my dispatcher at work.
1: Okay.
8: He is so... He shows up to work at 4:30 in the morning, and he was excited because at noon he had 200 steps.
1: Okay.
8: In.
1: Okay. All right. Gotcha. Rogue Gillane into the
2: That's
1: crickets.
2: That's not a lot of steps.
1: Pretty quickly, he seized on the critics.
2: Lovingly punch SNHHS in the face. Mama, I'm coming home.
1: Ozzy. Tell us at it, Dan.
4: Dan, who are you going to punch, buddy?
6: Hey, Kelly, I'd like to punch you all lovingly in the face because you guys had me in hysterics at last.
1: Awesome. Thank you, Dan. Appreciate it. Thank you very much. Some of the texts that are coming in here, I want to punch arthritis in the face. I would
4: that's gonna hurt
1: if you would. Yep.
2: Punch both my supervisors in the face for not telling HR that I've been telling them I've been getting harassed for a year. Guess what? HR knows about it and knows about both of you. You're in big trouble.
1: Let's not get into like paragraphs, folks, okay? I want a roundhouse kick. Let me see here. Hold on. I want a roundhouse kick. Goodness, they all came in at once. Mother Nature, go wash yourself, you dirty witch. I'm sick and tired of looking like Shrek at the end of the day. Pollen, yeah.
2: I'd like to roundhouse kick Dan right in the junk for being a tattletale.
1: Mm.
7: Nobody likes tattletales.
1: Nobody does. Let me see. Roundhouse kick to Walter for almost killing all of my plants.

0: 24/7. We've got a great Who's the Douchebag for you. We will see you all on Monday. 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The links will be there. Have at them. And we'll see you Monday.
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What's going on, guys? It's Kayla. Happy Friday. We are commercial free after the buzz, gearing up for the weekend. I'm ready for it. Hope you are too. Got Nirvana on the way for you. First, it's Queen on WHEB.

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Hey, it's Kay, a little after 11 Friday. We are commercial-free after the buzz. Got Kansas coming up for you. 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

100.3 WHEB. All right, tickets are on sale to everyone for the 2026 Luau on the Lake happening on the 25th. It's a Thursday of this month aboard the MS Mount Washington up on Lake Winnipesaukee. We're going to have a blast. Maddie and the Pender is going to be there with live music. You know we're playing games. Everybody's getting laid. We're hanging out, cruising around the lake. It's going to be fun. Get your tickets while you can. They are going quickly. 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

These last few days, maybe some storm chances this weekend. Who knows? 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We'll take the nice weather when we can get it, right? 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

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How's it going? It's Kay, a little after one. It's Friday. Feels good to say. Gearing up for the weekend. Been a beautiful couple of days.

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0: 100.3 WHEB. 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
1: Hey, folks, what do you know? 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

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Hello, it's Kayla. Happy Friday to you. I hope you had a great week gearing up for the weekend. Soundgarden coming up after Motley Crue.

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0: The Rock Station 100.3 WHEB. Hey guys, it's Kayla. Quitting time for me on a Friday. I'm out of here. I'm going to go hang out with the cats. Enjoy your weekend. I will talk to you Monday with the Buzz. We're going to have the usual Monday stuff. Ask the Buzz. I will recap the weekend. It is Buzz Open Day on Monday. So if you're going to be joining us for that, we look forward to seeing you then. That and a bunch more next week. All right. Luau on the Lake tickets on sale now. 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Get them before they're gone. I will talk to you Monday. Doug and Jenna next on WHEB.
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1: 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Big thanks to Kona Brewing Company, but it's always a good time. I mean, you hang with the Buzz.
0: Yeah.
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2: 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We're going to do the punch in the face. Got five things you need to know in the Friday feud all tomorrow, 5:30 to 10 a.m. right here on the Morning Buzz on 100.3 WHEB.

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1: 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We're going to do the punch in the face. Got five things you need to know in the Friday feud all tomorrow, 5:30 to 10 a.m. right here on the Morning Buzz on 100.3 WHEB.

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5: You're saying, Krejci, how are we playing? What are we doing? Well, it's funny you should ask that because we're doing the match game. Rob, blank core. Blank core. Whoa. C-O-R-E. Okay. Blank core. Okay? Okay.
6: That was three.
5: All right. So now I'm going to ask you, Rob, blank core. What is your answer?
7: Apple core.
5: Okay. All right. I'm going to start here, and I will say that the answer I wrote down is actually indeed
7: apple core.
5: I wrote apple core. I love apples. I love apples. Kayla, blank core.
6: We're hard. Looking for
5: apple. Hardcore. Yeah, okay.
6: Come on.
5: Kelly, live from the home office, blank core.
8: I usually don't do this, but I this time selected hardcore.
5: Hardcore. And let me guess, Scotty.
9: Hard.
5: Yeah. Laura?
10: I had outer core.
11: The outer core of Earth?
12: Of course.
13: Yeah, no, naturally. That's the first thing I think of, too.
12: First off, you don't have to explain us your answers. No, I would expect that.
13: You know, outer, and you put your hand, like, around the planet, outer?
12: Guys, totally.
13: Outer core.
12: You know, the Earth?
13: The outer core of it?
10: Come on. Why did you?
5: I totally get it. She's hurt.
10: You said apple.
5: I said apple, and outer core is an excellent answer.
12: You know, the Earth?
10: Guess not.
12: The
10: Earth. I guess not. You're making fun of me because of my answer. First thing it pops in your head.
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21: Fair skies out there this evening. Overnight, temperatures dropping back to right around 60. Springboard back into the 80s with partial sunshine initially on Saturday. There will be the chance of some passing showers or storms during the afternoon and into the evening. Temperatures, which will be in the 80s Saturday, drop back into the 70s with a few lingering showers Sunday and mid-70s with sunshine on Monday. From Stormwatch 9 Weather Center, I'm meteorologist Kevin Skorupa.
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29: Chad Tyson, thanks for hanging out, rocking your weekend with us here on a Friday night. The American 250 Cash Contest on hiatus over the weekend, but we're only a week into that, man. 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Monday, it's back, 8 a.m. Next chance to win $2,500 with the morning show, so keep an ear out.